0: Communication from simplyprobate.org.
1: Cloudy in some areas with patchy rain moving into the north. Dry elsewhere with clear spells developing and a few shallow mist and fog patches possible. And lows of 9 degrees Celsius.
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1: The Prime Minister has asked the Justice Secretary to explore options to prevent the early release of two men convicted over the death of PC Andrew Harper. Jesse Cole and Albert Bowers were sentenced to 13 years for manslaughter and are currently due for release in January. On Monday, Downing Street had said it was not possible to exempt one or two offenders convicted of manslaughter from the early release scheme. Meanwhile, Reform UK leader Nigel Farage says author and former prison officer Vanessa Frake and party chairman Lee Anderson will visit El Salvador for talks on whether the country could house foreign national offenders. Farage said the visit is about a possible arrangement to accommodate offenders deported from the UK.
2: So it needs a phone call with Eddie Rama from Albania, etc. And if they refuse, we then send foreign national offenders off to third parties.
1: Heat health alerts are coming into force as the UK braces for a fifth heatwave of the year, with almost three quarters of England in drought. Today, highs of 29 degrees in Cardiff, 28 degrees in Manchester and 25 degrees in London are forecast, before temperatures soar to the mid-30s in some areas on Thursday, according to the Met Office. England is on the cusp of becoming one of the first countries in the world to eliminate hepatitis C. Initiatives including A&E blood tests, GP registration testing and free at-home tests have helped to find people who were previously undiagnosed. Global health leaders have set out plans to eliminate viral hepatitis by 2030. Rachel Holford is the CEO of the Hepatitis C Trust.
3: So what they did was they asked pharmaceutical companies not just to set a competitive price for their drugs, but also to propose strategies to find, diagnose and treat people.
1: And Amy Hunt revealed she had a big premonition that she would seal a first senior title after blazing to 100 metre gold at the European Athletic Championships in Birmingham. From Radio News Hub, I'm Johnny Holmes.
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7: Cloudy in some areas with patchy rain moving into the north. Dry elsewhere with clear spells developing and a few shallow mist and fog patches possible. And lows of 9 degrees Celsius.
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1: If you see somebody showing any of the signs of a stroke, you don't have to think about it. 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F, face. 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Can they smile? A, arms. 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S, speech. Is their speech slurred? 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
1: Prime Minister Andy Burnham has asked his Justice Secretary to work through further options to prevent the early release of PC Andrew Harper's killers. It comes amid increasing pressure from PC Harper's family and the police not to allow Jesse Cole and Albert Bowers, who were sentenced to 13 years for manslaughter, to be freed in January under existing plans. The government says it is looking at ways to keep more of the most serious offenders in prison. Meanwhile, Reform UK leader Nigel Farage has told a press conference that author and former prison officer Vanessa Frake and Reform UK chairman Lee Anderson will visit El Salvador. It's part of talks to see whether the country could house foreign national offenders.
2: It is the area of law and order. We did our best last year to try and raise the salience of the issue, and we are in no doubt as a party that Britain now is lawless.
1: First Minister John Swinney has announced £3 million for 13 projects across 12 Scottish islands aimed at improving community wellbeing and supporting local economies. The funding includes £600,000 for Grimsey Heritage Centre to create a stronger cultural and economic hub for the community. Other projects include new affordable homes, childcare facilities and community hubs. England could become one of the first countries in the world to eliminate hepatitis C. The nation is one of a handful of countries globally to have already exceeded the World Health Organization benchmark of treating 80% of all known cases. Rachel Holford is the CEO of the Hepatitis C Trust.
3: What this has culminated in is an incredible, globally unique elimination program of work where there's been multi-stakeholders with people that lived experience at the centre. We've got NHS partners, health and justice, we've got GPs, we've got NHS.
1: And British sprinter Amy Hunt stormed to 100 metres gold on the first day of the European Athletics Championship in Birmingham. From Radio News Hub, I'm Johnny Holmes.
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1: Dry and sunny for most this morning. Cloudier across Northern Ireland and Western Scotland, but very warm for most, with temperatures slightly higher than on Monday. Highs of 29 degrees.
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1: Heat health alerts are coming into force across England as the UK braces for its fifth heatwave of the year, with temperatures forecast to reach 36 degrees on Thursday. The Environment Agency says more than 70% of England is experiencing flash drought after the country's driest July on record. People are being urged to stay hydrated, avoid the hottest parts of the day, and check on vulnerable friends and family. Annie Shuttleworth is from the Met Office.
2: Thursday is expected to be the hottest day of the week, with temperatures reaching up to 36 degrees across some central areas of the UK in particular, particularly urban areas. A large portion of from northern England, parts of Yorkshire, all the way down to Devon in the south and west.
1: The Prime Minister has asked the Justice Secretary to explore options to prevent the early release of two men convicted over the death of PC Andrew Harper. Jesse Cole and Albert Bowers were sentenced to 13 years for manslaughter and are currently due for release in January. Meanwhile, Nigel Farage says Reform Chairman Lee Anderson will visit El Salvador for talks on whether the country could house foreign national offenders. Farage said the visit is about a possible arrangement to accommodate offenders deported from the UK.
3: We send people back to their country of origin, so it needs a phone call with Eddie Rama from Albania, etc. And if they refuse, we then send foreign national offenders off to third parties.
1: A report from Historic England and the National Lottery Heritage Fund warns climate change is putting historic parks, gardens and cemeteries at growing risk from drought, flooding, storms and disease. The report says the sector supports more than 32,000 jobs and contributes £2.9 billion to the UK economy each year. And Plymouth will host Frank Lampard's Coventry in the Carabao Cup second round after two stoppage time goals gave them a dramatic 2-0 win over Devon rivals Exeter. From Radio News Hub, I'm Johnny Holmes.
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1: Dry and sunny for most this morning. Cloudier across Northern Ireland and Western Scotland, but very warm for most, with temperatures slightly higher than on Monday. Highs of 29 degrees.

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0: From

Hello, my name is Flynn, and I am at Chislett on Cabin FM. I hope you are having a good day today while listening to the absolute bangers. I hope you have a great day. Wow.

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1: Prime Minister Andy Burnham has asked his Justice Secretary to work through further options to prevent the early release of PC Andrew Harper's killers. It comes amid increasing pressure from PC Harper's family and the police not to allow Jesse Cole and Albert Bowers, who were sentenced to 13 years for manslaughter, to be freed in January under existing plans. The government says it is looking at ways to keep more of the most serious offenders in prison. Meanwhile, Reform UK leader Nigel Farage has told a press conference that author and former prison officer Vanessa Frake and Reform UK chairman Lee Anderson will visit El Salvador. It's part of talks to see whether the country could house foreign national offenders.
2: It is the area of law and order. We did our best last year to try and raise the salience of the issue, and we are in no doubt as a party that Britain now is lawless.
1: First Minister John Swinney has announced £3 million for 13 projects across 12 Scottish islands aimed at improving community well-being and supporting local economies. The funding includes £600,000 for Grimsey Heritage Centre to create a stronger cultural and economic hub for the community. Other projects include new affordable homes, childcare facilities and community hubs. England could become one of the first countries in the world to eliminate hepatitis C. The nation is one of a handful of countries globally to have already exceeded the World Health Organization benchmark of treating 80% of all known cases. Rachel Holford is the CEO of the Hepatitis C Trust.
3: What this has culminated in is an incredible, globally unique elimination program of work where there's been multi-stakeholders with people with lived experience at the centre. We've got NHS partners, health and justice, we've got GPs, we've got NHS.
1: And British sprinter Amy Hunt stormed to 100 metres gold on the first day of the European Athletics Championship in Birmingham. From Radio News Hub, I'm Johnny Holmes.
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1: Dry and sunny for most this morning, cloudier across Northern Ireland and Western Scotland, but very warm for most, with temperatures slightly higher than on Monday, highs of 29 degrees.
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1: You probably think you're pretty good at multitasking behind the wheel. 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
1: A number of heat health alerts come into force today as the UK braces for its fifth heat wave of the summer. Amber alerts will be in place from 9 a.m. in the Midlands, South and North West. It comes as nearly three quarters of England was plunged into drought yesterday, while firefighters continue to battle wildfires across the country. Annie Shuttleworth is from the Met Office.
2: It's Wednesday when we really start to see an uptick in the temperatures, particularly across parts of England. Central areas of England in particular, we could see temperatures as high as 33 degrees on Wednesday. So we're starting to move into heatwave criteria.
1: A first responder to the death of PC Andrew Harper says releasing his killers early would be spitting in the face of police officers. Jesse Cole and Albert Bowers were convicted of manslaughter in 2020, but could be eligible for the early release scheme designed to tackle prison overcrowding. The Prime Minister is said to have ordered ministers to draw up plans to keep them behind bars. Elsewhere, Andy Burnham has pledged to give councils more powers to block new bookmakers and vape shops to try and save Britain's high street. He'll aim to scrap the so-called permit rule, which limits the ability of local authorities to stop betting shops and 24-hour slot machine venues opening up. Planning permission will also be needed to open up more vape shops. August is the worst month of the year for drink drive crashes. The RAC says summer events create more opportunities to get behind the wheel after consuming alcohol. Analysis found an average of 721 people were injured or killed in drink driving crashes in August between 2014 and 2024. Their head of policy is Simon Williams.
3: There isn't as much focus in the summer months, particularly when the sun is shining and people are out enjoying themselves in the evenings after work and at the weekends in pubs. And there is the tendency to think that they're actually okay to drive when it obviously is not the case.
1: And Scottish First Minister John Swinney has announced £3 million to support island community projects. The cash will support 13 projects across 12 islands over the next year as part of the Islands Programme Fund. For On Radio News Hub, I'm Frankie Hersine.
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1: A dry day for most of us with some light winds, cloudier in parts of Scotland and Northern Ireland with some outbreaks of rain too. Another warm one though with highs of 30 degrees Celsius and a few degrees cooler in the far north.
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0: It's Tuesday time, it's morning report time, it's time for me, Johnny Holmes, to say hello to you. Insert your name here. I hope you're doing well. It is Tuesday, the 11th of August. It's going to be a warm day today, but we'll get onto the weather in just a moment. First of all, let me give you a sneaky little peek of what's to come on this morning's programme.
1: It is no surprise, frankly, that the majority of 16 and 17-year-olds look set to reject these measures.
0: A social media curfew setting for teenagers may not work. So what will? We take a look.
2: Having Dad in my mind was usually what kind of kept me going when things got pretty tough.
0: A mountain climber finishes what his father started and reaches a huge milestone. And what do you plan to be doing at 97 years old? Well, retirement isn't enough for Betty Bromwich. She prefers to be in the air. All that is to come, but as promised, let's take a look at the weather as the UK braces for a fifth heatwave this summer. It's going to be a dry and sunny one for most, bit cloudier across Northern Ireland and Western Scotland, but we are looking at a hot one. Highs of 29 degrees. Well, I'll certainly be getting my factor 50 on. Now we can shoot across to Frankie in the newsroom for the big story.

0: police officers. The Prime Minister is said to have ordered ministers to draw up plans to keep them behind bars. Elsewhere, Andy Burnham's pledged to give councils more powers to block new bookmakers and vape shops to save Britain's high street. He'll aim to scrap the so-called permit rule, which limits the ability of local authorities to stop them opening up. And Scottish First Minister John Swinney has announced £3 million to support island community projects.
1: Right, while we were with Frankie, I've broken out the morning papers so we can take a look at the headlines. The lead story in the Metro is the UK's blistering summer weather, which it contrasts with events in China, where a million people have fled their homes to escape an approaching typhoon. The Guardian reports that as the UK prepares for a fifth heatwave of the summer, firefighters' leaders have warned that making sure there are enough staff and equipment to deal with wildfires is a national priority. Conservative leader Kemi Badenoch's call for Prime Minister Andy Burnham to rule out new taxes is the top story in the Daily Express. In the iPaper, the extent of the UK's current drought is the lead story. Amazon's Jeff Bezos is close to completing a deal to buy a stake in Liverpool. That's the top story in the Daily Star, whereas the Daily Mail leads on how hundreds of migrants reached the UK on a single boat, quoting the conservative view that Labour's efforts at solving the issue have made the UK a laughingstock. Labour, of course, will point to the fact that migrant crossings are down on last year. And finally, Prime Minister Andy Burnham wants to find a way to prevent the killers of PC Andrew Harper from being released early, rejecting official advice that it cannot be done. That's the top story in The Times. Righty-ho then, over to X we go then. What's trending? Well, Donald Trump is, when isn't he? After appearing to nod off once again during a White House event about childhood vaccines, with social media users asking whether he was fast asleep. The event also sparked controversy over Trump's claims about vaccine doses and the MMR jab, which he described as potentially quite lethal when combined. One critic called it an anti-science briefing, while another said Trump's comments were a destructive lie. He also suggested a connection between vaccines and autism, despite scientific evidence finding no causal link. And Jeff Bezos is also trending. We mentioned that in the papers earlier. Liverpool fans have suddenly got a very expensive reason to pay attention to him. Posts on X are claiming a consortium involving the Amazon founder is closing in on a deal for roughly a third of Liverpool Football Club. The rumour has already sparked jokes about Bezos bringing energy bars to the new season, and even talks of what a Bezos-owned Liverpool would actually look like by 2030. Now, to try and stop kids going on social media as much as they do, the government are planning curfews for apps. However, these will be optional, with teenagers being able to opt out of them. If left on, though, it'll cut access to social media sites between midnight and 6 a.m. But the survey has found that almost 90% of teens would be switching off the setting. So, what would be a better solution? Holly spoke to the CEO of online safety charity the Molly Rose Foundation, Andy Burrows.
2: Sir Keir Starmer, in his final weeks in office, announced a slew of piecemeal actions in response to online safety that singularly failed to engage with what young people themselves said that they wanted. And so it is no surprise, frankly, that the majority of 16 and 17 year olds look set to reject these measures. They came out of a hurried set of panicked announcements. It did not amount to a package that is what young people as well as parents really want or need.
3: And do you think there's a problem kind of with the concept of having a curfew itself, and as you say, it's just something that's been rushed out? Or is it kind of the issue that it just can be turned off?
2: Government's proposals were to introduce this curfew for 16 and 17-year-olds. This has not been extensively tested. There isn't the evidence base, and there certainly hadn't been extensive work undertaken with those older teenagers to see if it's something that they would benefit from. We know that lots of young people, including those older teenagers, want to have a safer online experience. They want to be able to exercise more control over their online lives. But these blunt measures that were announced at pace in the dying days of Keir Starmer's administration simply don't cut the mustard.
3: And so finally, what do you see as the solution instead? Of course, there's

0: nothing that can be clear cut, but for Molly Rose Foundation, what do you see as the next steps to kind of correct this?
1: The new Prime Minister, Andy Burnham, should start by listening to what teenagers and young people actually want. Young people feel ignored by the decisions taken by Keir Starmer's administration. They want to see decisive action, to be able to feel safer, to have more agency when they go online. But we need to see this new government actually start listening and engaging to what young people want. If we continue to see measures being imposed on young people, they simply won't work and they don't address what young people want and indeed what both young people and parents need.
2: Still to come on Morning Report: doing his father proud, one man versus the Munros, a 97-year-old who still seeks quite the thrills, and who is shortlisted for the Mercury Prize.
3: Before you start packing the luggage in your suitcase, Fairgold would like to help you pack more cash into your wallet. 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
2: Welcome back to Morning Report, finishing a father's legacy. 40-year-old Paul Choate has climbed all 282 of Scotland's mountains that are over 3,000 feet high. These mountains are called Munros. His dad, David, had previously climbed 267 of the 282, but had to stop because of his health. Paul then completed the remaining mountains and finished what his dad started.
6: In 2017, my dad was diagnosed with MND, and he was an avid hill walker. And having spent 20, 25 years climbing the Munros, he was 15 short when he was diagnosed. So we, as a family, my mum and my siblings and I, decided to do the last 15 for him to kind of complete his round. And then shortly after that, he passed away in 2021, and at that point I decided I'd keep going and see if I could do the rest and complete the full round. It was just their passion, really. It was the outdoors and keeping active, and I think to start with it was just kind of a casual hobby, and then as they started climbing more, my dad got quite into the idea of maybe trying to see if he could do them all, and he got the list to tick them off as he went. And I think they always thought that they'd have plenty of time once he'd retired to kind of get the last ones done. And then it was not long after retirement that he was diagnosed with MND, so couldn't finish the last 15 that he had left. When I was a kid, I was dragged up to Munros. We went up Ben Nevis when I was about 12 and Cairngorm when I was about 14, and that was pretty much it. It was not something I ever thought about doing, not something I ever saw myself doing. And yeah, I mean, I've always enjoyed the outdoors, but it was never really on my radar at all until Dad's diagnosis. And then when we did the 15, I suddenly realized that I quite enjoyed it, and that, you know, it might be a really nice thing to try and do kind of in his honor, to go and see if I could do the full round. I think I massively underestimated what was involved. But it kind of went from being a sort of fundraising challenge in honour of Dad to kind of this amazing journey around Scotland. And full of lots of memories that I won't forget, particularly when we finished it. Yeah, just last week we climbed the final one, didn't we?
7: Yeah.
6: And what was the final one?
7: Shehalian.
6: Yeah, we got all the family together. From my 98-year-old grand down to my 2-year-old niece, we all met up in Aberfeldy near Shehalian, and those that were able joined in, and along with a big group of family and friends, and then together we climbed up, didn't we?
7: Yeah.
6: And we'd left it intentionally till the summer, hoping that the weather would be on side. And was the weather on side?
7: No.
6: It felt quite fitting, really. I think we had all four seasons in a day, really, didn't we? We were only missing a bit of snow, and we had everything else.
7: Yeah.
6: Some moments where I was questioning whether it was something I really wanted to do in terms of kind of heights and when things were a bit scrambly and things, but also the weather. There was a few days where the forecast turned out to be, or the weather turned out to be worse than the forecast, and you know, you get to a point where you feel a bit miserable about being soaked through and blown this way and that, and definitely questioning whether it's worth carrying on. But you know, every time I kind of had one of those moments, I sort of we just stop for a couple of minutes and have a wee think about it, and then decide that it was best to keep going. And I think having Dad in my mind was usually what kind of kept me going when things got pretty tough. Because I doubted myself a few times, and because I almost felt a bit of a weight of kind of wanting to do it for Dad, there was a wee bit of pressure that I put on myself. So I think once we reached the final summit, there was a little bit of relief, but also kind of, I was just really pleased for Dad and for myself, obviously, and just that it was kind of a full circle moment, especially with Skye being there on her first Munro. You know, I kind of felt like I was able to finish what Dad started. And I think, since then, it's been quite nice to kind of just sit back in there and kind of soak it all in a wee bit.
2: What an achievement that is for Paul, and what a fantastic way to honour his father's legacy. Now, at 97 years old, you might expect to be retired and resting, but for Betty Bromage from Cheltenham, that sounds pretty boring. Instead, she takes to the skies by standing on top of a plane wing. Yeah, you heard that right. On top of a plane wing.

0: This happened at RFC Rendcomb Airfield in Cirencester last week, and it wasn't the first time Betty has done this. In fact, she beat her very own world record. Here she is, straight after the attempt.
1: It must be 40, 50 years ago. Somebody was advertising crunchy cut chocolate bar on a bay plane. Somebody was stood on the top. And when my kids were little, and I thought, that's a good idea. So then Christine took me, and we had a look at Staverton and looked at it all, and he said, see if I could climb up. I could climb up on my own then. Well, as long as I'm alive, I've got to do things. I can't bear the thought of having, a lot of people have to do it. I'm not saying I'm any different to anybody else, but personally, the thought of lying in the bed and not doing anything terrifies me. And some days I feel, I don't want to walk today, but pull yourself together, get on with it, and off you go again, start again. 30 years ago, I couldn't walk at all, I had surgery on my spine. That's another story, courtesy of a drunken patient, but that's way back, 30-odd years ago. And so that took a lot of, getting right, and I had to fight for it, really. And this is what you do. And then I had a stroke, say, about a year ago, and that thought, well, I could still walk, I could still do that. So that's what's made me do it. People say, aren't you getting worried? Say, no, it's another day. I say, it's another day at the office.
0: Well, of course, someone had to drive the plane. David Barrell is the lead pilot.
2: I feel really privileged to be able to fly Betty, who's obviously very senior in years. And it's just incredible. This is her sixth wing walk. So I'm watching her the whole time. Before we do any manoeuvre, I have a signal to her, so I waggle the wings. Betty puts her thumbs up to say she's ready, and then I perform the manoeuvre, and then I slow the aeroplane down again. Bearing in mind, the loop in entry is 140 miles an hour, so it's really quick. And then when I slow the aircraft down to about 60 miles an hour, waggle her wings, and she put her thumbs up again, so I was confident I could continue. So I accelerated the aircraft back to 140 miles an hour, performed the roll, again slowed the aircraft down, waggled the wings, make sure she was okay, which she was. And then I flew past downwind to land, and then we landed, and she was absolutely fine.
0: Wow. Well, maybe we'll be back again this time next year for third time lucky. Right, the shortlisted nominations for this year's Mercury Prize Award are out, and the judges will really have their work cut out. Sir Paul McCartney, Olivia Dean and Ray are among the artists in the running for this year's Mercury Prize. Phil Towers can tell us more.
3: Well, the prestigious prize was created back in 1992, and it's awarded each year to the best album by an artist from the UK or Ireland. The 2026 shortlist features 12 records chosen purely on musical merit. Well, Olivia Dean is nominated for The Art of Loving, which earlier this year won Album of the Year at the Brit Awards, while Sir Paul McCartney is recognised for The Boys of Dungeon Lane. That's his first album in 5 years. Well, if you haven't heard it, the Beatles' Legends chart-topping record reflects on his childhood in Liverpool and takes its name from a lane close to the home where he grew up. Also shortlisted are Ray for This Music May Contain Hope, Dave with The Boy Who Played the Harp, and Florence and the Machine's Everybody Scream. Bradford-born dance music producer Nia Archives has been nominated for her album Emotional Junglist. In the age of viral hits, she says it's important that we recognise the work that goes into producing an album.
4: I think it's an award that I've always really admired, and I love, they always like shortlist amazing albums, and I think albums are so important, especially, as you know, we're in a bit of a singles era. Like TikTok music, Spotify, Apple Music, all these things. Streaming has really changed music. Not necessarily in a bad way, but I think it's so great that there's an award that really recognises the art of an album and like what that body of work means to a lot of people. And it's great that people are still embracing albums as a long-form project.
3: And here's a name that takes me back. 90s rock band Suede have been nominated as well for their latest studio release, Antidepressants. Bassist Matt Osman says it was a shock to be nominated 33 years after their Mercury Prize win for their self-titled debut album.
5: I mean, surprised, I think, is the first thing. You know, it's the Mercury's always been about kind of new music. And the fact we'd be seen that way, I think, because it was quite nice in 2026. Yeah, surprised, very pleased.
3: Well, the Mercury Prize returns to the North East for a second consecutive year after Newcastle became the first city outside London to host the awards in 2025, when we saw Sam Fender win for his album People Watching on home soil. Alongside the famous trophy, this year's winner will also receive £25,000.
0: Oh, I wouldn't mind that. Thank you very much, Phil. The 2026 Mercury Prize will be awarded on Thursday, October the 22nd at the Utilita Arena in Newcastle. Well, that's all from us here at Radio News Hub. Stay safe in the heat and have a lovely day. Bye now.
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I hope you have a nice day and enjoy the music. 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
1: The UK is bracing for another few days of scorching hot weather, with a number of heat health alerts coming into force today. Amber alerts will be in place across the Midlands, South and Northwest from 9am, with a yellow alert in the Northeast. Annie Shuttleworth is from the Met Office.
2: Thursday is expected to be the hottest day of the week, with temperatures reaching up to 36 degrees across some central areas of the UK in particular, particularly urban areas. A large portion of from northern England, parts of Yorkshire, all the way down to Devon in the south and west.
1: Andy Burnham has ordered his Justice Secretary to work through options to keep PC Andrew Harper's killers behind bars. The government are under increasing pressure over the early release scheme. One of the first responders to PC Harper's death called it a spit in the face to police officers. Elsewhere, the Prime Minister says he wants to improve Britain's high street, announcing new measures to reduce the number of betting shops and vape stores. He wants to scrap the aim to permit rule, which limits the ability of councils to stop them opening up. Locals will also have more say when someone wants to open a vape shop. August is the worst month of the year for drink drive crashes as summer temptation rises. Analysis found an average of 721 people were injured or killed in drink drive crashes in August between 2014 and 2024. The RAC says summer events create more opportunities to get behind the wheel after consuming alcohol. Their head of policy is Simon Williams.
3: Christmas is obviously a massive time for drink driving, with the whole kind of Christmas party, work Christmas party situations. There's also a big, often a big uptick in the number of people who are found to be over the limit the day after, the night before.
1: Donald Trump's given FIFA president Gianni Infantino his backing, saying it would be a terrible mistake if they got rid of him. Infantino's come under intense pressure over his World Cup plans. Yesterday, three continental confederations said he'd broken their trust. And British sprinter Amy Hunt stormed to 100 metres gold on the first day of the European Athletics Championships in Birmingham. That's the latest from Radio News Hub. I'm Frankie Hersine.
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6: Entertainment news on Cabin FM, brought to you by Herne Bay Pier, home of summer nights on the pier. A season of concerts from some of the country's best tribute acts.
7: Boy George says he will fire members of his band who do not want to perform his pro-Israel song, We Will Dance Again. The 65-year-old singer, who self-released the track, recorded it to show support for victims of the October 7th attacks. The song's been criticised for lyrics including You Say Genocide, I Say War. The lyrics also contain criticism of pro-Palestinian activists. Brad Pitt says AI will allow mid-budget films to be made. The 62-year-old Fight Club star described the technology as a very interesting experiment and said he'd heard an AI song which he thought was pretty damn good, but not the same as a human voice. And Game of Thrones The Mad King has been lauded as a titanic display of theatre magic in near universally positive reviews. The play, which premiered at the Royal Shakespeare Theatre in Stratford-upon-Avon, is an adapted prequel of George R.R. Martin's A Song of Ice and Fire series. It's set 10 years before the events of the first novel.
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9: Today will be a dry and sunny day with plenty of sunshine and little cloud around with a warm day with high temperatures of 20 degrees.
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9: Good morning, welcome to the Cabin Breakfast Club with me, Brandon. Great to have you company this morning. For the next 2 hours, I'm bringing you the tunes to get your morning started. We've got artists from Shaggy and lots more, as well as Cher and Calvin Harris, as well as your local information and travel updates. So let's get straight to it.

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0: Frida Payne with Band of Gold there, here on the Cabin Breakfast Club with me, Brandon. Right, you're heading out onto the roads, then just hold on a second, because it's now time for your travel update.
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0: A209 Thanet Way, traffic is moving freely on main stretches between Whitstable and Herne Bay, though watch for lane restrictions near major junctions for ongoing utility maintenance. A28 Canterbury route, standard morning commuter flow into Canterbury city centre via Stubby Road and Windcheap, with minor queuing around key roundabouts. In Herne Bay on the B2205 and C Street has active roadworks causing localised slow traffic. Clements Road remains closed. Whitstable and surrounds, Radfall Road and Seasalter Lane have ongoing closures and roadworks. Divert via the old Thanet Way where needed. Canterbury connections, Shallock Road, Broad Oak and Rough Common Road are closed for ongoing works. Expect temporary multi-way traffic signals on Lower Bridge Street in Canterbury city centre. On the public transport, on the stagecoach buses, the Triangle and Coastal buses routes between Herne Bay, Whitstable and Canterbury are operating normally, with minor delays reported through active roadworks zones on C Street and Broad Oak. On the southeastern trains, the Ashford International for the 7:21 is running late, is now expected to arrive at 7:22. A little reminder that the lifts at Herne Bay station are out of order. The nearest station with step-free access is Margate.
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0: Bam Bam there by Sherratt. Shall we wake up your brains? It's time for your first trivia question of the day. And it is, in music theory, what is the fastest musical tempo marking, typically indicating 168 to 200 plus beats per minute? So, in music theory, what is the fastest musical tempo marking, typically indicating 168 to 200 plus beats per minute? If you think you know the answer, WhatsApp me on the studio number on 07732249608 and I'll reveal the answer shortly. Coming up now is your local news and weather.
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3: The UK is bracing for another few days of scorching hot weather. Amber alerts will be in place across the Midlands, South and Northwest from 9 a.m, with a yellow alert in the Northeast. Annie Shuttleworth is from the Met Office.
4: Thursday's expected to be the hottest day of the week, with temperatures reaching up to 36 degrees across some central areas of the UK, in particular, particularly urban areas. A large portion of from northern England, parts of Yorkshire, all the way down to Devon in the south and west.
3: The Prime Minister has ordered his Justice Secretary to work through options over the early release of PC Andrew Harper's killers. One of the first responders to his death called it a spit in the face. Elsewhere, Andy Burnham says he wants to improve Britain's high streets. He wants to scrap the aim to permit rule, which limits the abilities of councils to stop betting shops opening up. And Donald Trump's given FIFA President Gianni Infantino his backing, saying it'd be a terrible mistake if they got rid of him. Yesterday, three continental confederations said he'd broken their trust. From Radio News Hub, I'm Frankie Hersine.
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3: Five-time winners Chelsea have been handed a home draw against League One Luton in the second round of the Carabao Cup. New manager Xabi Alonso will begin the club's bid to win the competition for the first time since 2015 later this month. Meanwhile, fellow Premier League side Tottenham have also benefited from a home draw against Championship opponents Charlton. Plymouth will host Frank Lampard's newly promoted Premier League Coventry in the Carabao Cup second round after two stoppage time goals gave them a dramatic 2-0 win over Devon rivals Exeter. Elsewhere, Manchester City manager Enzo Maresca has addressed the rumours surrounding Rodri's return to the squad.
8: At the moment, he will be in Manchester on Wednesday. There is not any update. He will be back. He will be back 14. The 14th, he will be back.
3: Amy Hunt's taken her first 100-metre gold at the opening night of the European Athletics Championships in Birmingham. The 24-year-old says she's not done yet, though, with her sights set on the 200 metres and mixed and women's relay. And Adam Ramsey-Petey is through to the final of the men's 100 metres breaststroke at the European Aquatics Championships after finishing third in the semi-final.
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0: Today will be a dry and sunny day with plenty of sunshine with a few clouds around, with a warm day inland with maximum temperatures of 21 degrees and low temperatures of 19.
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0: Pixie Lott there with Turn It Up. She was also in Canterbury at the Cricket Ground on Friday night. Jealous once again. Welcome to Tuesday Morning Cap and Breakfast Club. I want to settle a serious debate on the show today. We all have our morning routine to wake us up, but where do you stand? Are you a strict classic builder's tea person first then, or do you need a double shot espresso before you can function as a human being? And more importantly, what is the ultimate Dunkin' biscuit? Digestives, hobnobs, shortbreads, or are you brave enough to risk a rich tea? Drop me a message and let me know what's powering your morning. After the ads, we've got Robert Palmer as well as more travel update.
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1: A299 Thanetway running smoothly in both directions between Whitstable and Herne Bay with no major accidents reported. Canterbury routes, typical peak hour congestion is building up along the A28 Stubby Road approaching the Tor City Centre, as well as on Wincheap and near the Reams Way roundabout. Whitstable and Cecil to closures, a 10-day road closure is active at the junction of Joy Lane and Faversham Road, Cecil, to divert via the old Thanet Way and Bristol Hill. Herne Bay active works continuing in Greenhill with minor delays around localised diversions. Canterbury local area, Hardress Court Road is closed for scheduled works. Expect slight delays on Lower Bridge Street due to temporary signal management. On the public transport, on the buses, the routes 5A and 5 and the 5 and 5A Whitstable and Cecilter are diverting around the Joy Lane and Faversham Road closure in Cecilter. The 400 and 600 Greenhill and Herne Bay are running on diverted paths through Greenhill, and the triangle routes Canterbury, Whitstable and Herne Bay generally running on time, though allow an extra 5 to 10 minutes during the morning rush through Central Canterbury and Surrey Road. And on the southeastern trains, all the trains are on time.
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The Searchers with When You Walk in the Room. And that brings us to the end of the first hour. I've got one more song left after this in just a minute by Sleep Token. If you're just tuning in or you've been with me since 7 a.m. while getting the kids ready, walking the dog or sitting in that relentless morning traffic, thank you for keeping me company. We're taking a quick pause for the news, weather and travel update to keep you moving. But don't go anywhere. Coming up in hour two, we've got a fantastic stack of tunes lined up. More of your local information and everything you need to get you through the rest of your morning. Go and grab a fresh cup of tea or coffee, take a quick breath, and I will catch you on the other side of the news in just a couple of minutes. Stick around.

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4: A number of heat health alerts come into force today as the UK braces for its fifth heat wave of the summer. Amber alerts will be in place from 9 a.m. in the Midlands, South and Northwest. It comes as nearly three quarters of England was plunged into drought yesterday, while firefighters continue to battle wildfires across the country. Annie Shuttleworth is from the Met Office.
5: It's going to start to feel quite warm overnight as well, on Wednesday night as well as Thursday night. Temperatures holding up above 20 degrees for some urban areas. So a tropical night is likely.
4: A first responder to the death of PC Andrew Harper says releasing his killers early would be spitting in the face of police officers. Jesse Cole and Albert Bowers could be eligible for the early release scheme designed to tackle prison overcrowding. The Prime Minister is said to have ordered ministers to draw up plans to keep them behind bars. At least 111 people have been killed after a powerful earthquake in Colombia, with many still presumed to be trapped under the rubble. Search and rescue operations are underway amongst the 1,600 buildings reported damaged or collapsed. August is the worst month of the year for drink drive crashes. The RAC says summer events create more opportunities to get behind the wheel after consuming alcohol. Their head of policy is Simon Williams.
6: We're trying to get alcohol interlocks, as they're properly known, introduced as a punishment for drink driving. Now, these are breathalyzer type devices which are fitted to vehicles, and the driver then has to provide a negative breath test before the car will actually start.
4: Andy Burnham has pledged to give councils more powers to block new bookmakers and vape shops to try and save Britain's high streets. He's planning to scrap the so-called aim to permit rule, which limits the ability of local authorities to stop betting shops and 24-hour slot machine venues opening up. Planning permission will also be needed to open up vape shops. And John Swinney has announced £3 million to support island community projects. The cash will support 13 projects across 12 islands over the next year as part of the Islands Programme Fund. The First Minister confirmed the successful funding ahead of a visit to the Grimsey Heritage Centre. That's the latest from Radio News Hub. I'm Frankie Hairsine.
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9: Thames Water has handed a delayed £1 million payment to its chief financial officer and agreed controversial retention payouts to top bosses. That's despite its battle to secure its financial future. The stricken supplier, which is sinking under a debt pile of more than £20 billion, disclosed it in a letter to the Environmental, Food and Rural Affairs Committee. The boss of E.ON UK has called on the government to ease pressure from energy policy costs on business electricity bills to help concerned UK firms. Research from the company indicates that many UK businesses are keen to invest in low-carbon tech, but are put off by the costs involved. E.ON believes UK manufacturers could save more than £2 billion by 2035 by switching away from gas and scaling up clean energy technology. And the Co-op Group says Chairwoman Debbie White is to step down from the retail giant. It's the latest in a string of high-profile departures from the company, which runs more than 2,300 food stores and 800 funeral homes across the UK.
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10: Today will be a dry and sunny day with plenty of sunshine, and another warm day is ahead of us with maximum temperatures of 21 degrees and low temperatures of 19.
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Only You There by Yazzo. Right, I gave you a trivia question earlier on, and it was, in music theory, what is the fastest musical tempo marking typically indicating 168 to 200 plus beats per minute? And the answer is presto. Presto translates directly from Italian to quick or fast, while presto, Demo, don't know if I said that right, means as fast as possible. So well done to everybody that got that right. Right, coming up in a minute, we have Rod Stewart, and then I'll be giving you some update on the roads.

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1: 18 and 9, Thanet Way, free-flowing traffic along the main dual carriageway between Whitstable and Herne Bay, though watch for standard emergent delays near the 18 and 90 Thanet Way interchange. Canterbury commute peak hour queues are at their heaviest across Canterbury's Ring Road system. Moderate to heavy slow moving traffic is affecting the A28 Sturry Road, Pinhill and Rims Way roundabout and the approach along Wincheap. Seasalter and Whitstable, the 10-day road closure at the junction of Joy Lane and Faversham Road remains in effect. Local traffic should divert via Brostall Hill and the Old Thanet Way. Herne Bay, localised delays on C Street on the B2205 and around the Greenhill area due to ongoing utility diversions. Canterbury, Dorset Road and Hardress Court Road has active closures in place. Temporary traffic controls remain active along Lower Bridge Street. Public transport, South Eastern Rail trains serving Canterbury West, Canterbury East, Whitstable and Herne Bay are operating smoothly overall with mostly on-time departures. Stagecoach buses routes 5 and 5A diverted in Seasalter due to Joy Lane closure. The routes 400 and 600 operating on active diversion routes through Greenhill, and the Triangle services experiencing typical morning rush delays of 10 to 15 minutes entering Central Canterbury from Whitstable and Herne Bay.
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1: 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Friday the 18th, it's the Comedy Club. 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And on Thursday the 24th, it's the History of the Witchcraft and Woman. 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
1: A number of heat health alerts come into force today as the UK braces for its fifth heatwave of the summer. Amber alerts will be in place from 9 a.m. in the Midlands, South and Northwest. It comes as nearly three quarters of England was plunged into drought yesterday. Annie Shuttleworth is from the Met Office.
2: It's going to start to feel quite warm overnight as well, on Wednesday night as well as Thursday night. Temperatures holding up above 20 degrees for some urban areas. So a tropical night is likely.
1: A first responder to the death of PC Andrew Harper says releasing his killers early would be spitting in the face of police officers. The Prime Minister is said to have ordered ministers to draw up plans to keep them behind bars. At least 111 people have been killed after a powerful earthquake in Colombia. Search and rescue operations are underway. And Andy Burnham has pledged to give councils more powers to block new bookmakers and vape shops to try and save Britain's high street. He's planning to scrap the so-called aim to permit rule. Planning permission will also be needed to open up a vape shop. That's the latest from Radio News Hub. I'm Frankie Hersine.
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1: Five-time winners Chelsea have been handed a home draw against League One Luton in the second round of the Carabao Cup. New manager Xabi Alonso will begin the club's bid to win the competition for the first time since 2015 later this month. Meanwhile, fellow Premier League side Tottenham have also benefited from a home draw against Championship opponents Charlton. Plymouth will host Frank Lampard's newly promoted Premier League Coventry in the Carabao Cup second round after two stoppage time goals gave them a dramatic 2-0 win over Devon rivals Exeter. Elsewhere, Manchester City manager Enzo Maresca has addressed the rumours surrounding Rodri's return to the squad.
5: At the moment, he will be in Manchester on Wednesday. There is not any update. He will be back. He will be back 14. The 14, he will be back.
1: Amy Hunt's taken her first 100-metre gold at the opening night of the European Athletics Championships in Birmingham. The 24-year-old says she's not done yet, though, with her sights set on the 200 metres and mixed and women's relay. And Adam Ramsey-PT is through to the final of the men's 100 metres breaststroke at the European Aquatics Championships after finishing third in the semi-final.
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7: Today will be a dry and sunny day with plenty of sunshine with a few little clouds dotting around in the sky, with a warm day inland with high temperatures of 21 degrees and low temperatures of 19.
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busted by what I got. What I go to school for there here on the Cabin Breakfast Club. Right, give you a trivia question not that long ago, and it was, what was the name of the high school that the main characters attended in Saved by the Bell? The answer was Bayside High School. And I know Jack from Station Road, who is listening in, was so close. You just missed out the word side and you would have got the answer. Right, coming up next, it's Lil Nas X with Old Town Road. And then we're going to go into the ads and I'll be giving you a travel update shortly.

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1: Canterbury, heavy in a ring road congestion on the A20 Story Road, Windcheap and Rims Way. Whitstable delays at Join Lane and Faversham Road closure divert via the Old Thanet Way. In Herne Bay, there are slow traffic on C Street due to roadworks. On the A209 Thanet Way, clear moving traffic both ways. On public transport, on the Wow, southeastern trains operating on schedule, and on the buses, the stagecoach triangle running with 10 to 15 minute rush hour delays into Canterbury.
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1: Right, let's get back into the tunes. Up next, it's Sleepy Shores by Johnny Pearson.

Ed Hellington with Brave. That's it for the Cabin Breakfast Club. It's been great having you company this evening. This morning. Used to be on my evening show there. But I have got one more song for you. But also a big well done to all the team at the fair in Memorial Park for everything they're doing. Right. Enjoy the rest of your day. Have a brilliant day. I don't know what I'm saying now. Jonathan Webb is coming up shortly with the morning show, and I'll see you all next week. Bye.

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3: A solution is said to have been identified to prevent the killers of PC Andrew Harper from being released from prison. Jesse Cole and Albert Bowers were due to be let out of prison under the early release scheme designed to tackle prison overcrowding. Elsewhere, the UK is bracing for another few days of scorching hot weather. Amber alerts are now in place across the Midlands, South and Northwest. Annie Shuttleworth is from the Met Office.
4: It's Wednesday when we really start to see an uptick in the temperatures, particularly across parts of England. Central areas of England in particular, we could see temperatures as high as 33 degrees on Wednesday. So we're starting to move into heatwave criteria.
3: The Prime Minister says he wants to improve Britain's high streets, announcing new measures to reduce the number of betting shops and vape stores. He wants to scrap the aim to permit rule, which limits the ability of councils to stop them opening up. Locals will also have more say when someone wants to open a vape shop. And Donald Trump's given FIFA President Gianni Infantino his backing, saying it'd be a terrible mistake if they got rid of him. That's the latest from Radio News Hub. I'm Frankie Hersine.
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8: Dry, of course. Morning cloud clearing to leave a mostly sunny afternoon and a temperature at a sensible 22 degrees Celsius in a westerly breeze. The high tide is at 5 past midday at a height of 4.81 metres and the low tide at 6.31 this evening at a height of 0.73 metres. 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
8: Thanks to Brandon for the Cabin Breakfast Club. I'm Jonathan here with the morning show, in which we will find out what's on at the Cavern Cinema. We'll hear from Age UK about a challenge that Jason Doffer is doing for them, and loads of great music

After the break, we have got Rod Stewart, and also we'll be taking a look at what's screening today at the Cavernous Cinema. Still to come in this hour, the local news concerns Age UK Hernby and Whitstable, who are looking for meal delivery volunteer drivers, and we hear a story related to them in the next hour as well, when we'll be talking to Jason Doffer about his attempt to complete the Three Peaks Challenge, all in aid of Age UK Hernby and Whitstable. Here to come on The Morning Show. Do you want to go?

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Yes, that is where you are, and it is time we did this, which is look around the corner and see what's on today at the Cavernous Cinema. First up, we have got Paw Patrol, the Dino Movie, and that's on today at 10:45 and again at 1:30. The Paw Patrol lands on a mysterious dinosaur island after a storm, where they meet Rex, a stranded pup. When Humdinger's reckless mining triggers a volcano, the team faces their biggest rescue mission yet to save the island. Also, we've got Minions and Monsters, and who doesn't love a minion? This is the rambunctious, ridiculous and totally true story of how the Minions conquered Hollywood, and that is on today at 11 o'clock. Then we have got the big film of the moment, I think it's fair to say, Spider-Man Brand New Day. Fighting crime full-time as Spider-Man in a world that doesn't remember him, and the pressure of seeing his old friends move on without him sparks a change in Peter Parker he may not have the power to control. That is on at 1:20, 4:40 and again at 8 o'clock. And Toy Story 5 is still amongst us. That is on at 4 o'clock today. The Odyssey as well is here. And if you're a grown-up and you're thinking all those other films, they're not really for me, this is one for the grown-ups and you should see it. Of course, it's the Christopher Nolan telling of the story of Odysseus, and that's on at 7 o'clock tonight at the Caverna. Finally, we look ahead to the Film Club film, and it's one that's passed me by. I haven't seen this one because normally these are films that have been out and about and they come round again. This is Moss and Freud. And this is a supermodel, Kate Moss, embarking on a journey of self-discovery when acclaimed artist Lucian Freud offers to paint her portrait. That stars Ellie Bamber as Moss and Derek Jacobi as the artist Lucian Freud. So if you fancy any of that, you know what to do. You go to cavernouscinema.com and you book yourself a ticket. Now, we've got Sheryl Crow on the way. She's going to take us up to the entertainment news. And after that, Meghan Trainor is here with No. And then it'll be time for us to take a look at some of the things going on today and tomorrow at the Herne Bay Festival.

0: Entertainment news on Cabin FM, brought to you by Herne Bay Pier, home of Summer Nights on the Pier. A season of concerts from some of the country's best tribute acts.
1: Boy George says he will fire members of his band who do not want to perform his pro-Israel song, We Will Dance Again. The 65-year-old singer, who self-released the track, recorded it to show support for victims of the October 7th attacks. The song's been criticised for lyrics including You Say Genocide, I Say War. The lyrics also contain criticism of pro-Palestinian activists. Brad Pitt says AI will allow mid-budget films to be made. The 62-year-old Fight Club star described the technology as a very interesting experiment and said he'd heard an AI song which he thought was pretty damn good, but not the same as a human voice. And Game of Thrones, The Mad King, has been lauded as a titanic display of theatre magic in near universally positive reviews. The play, which premiered at the Royal Shakespeare Theatre in Stratford-upon-Avon, is an adapted prequel of George R.R. Martin's A Song of Ice and Fire series. It's set 10 years before the events of the first novel.
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2: 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On Saturday the 29th, Mike Andrew is the one and only Robbie Williams. And on Sunday the 30th of August, join us for our season finale with hugely popular local band Hullabaloo.
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0: time for today's What's On at the Herne Bay Festival Official Guide. Over 3 weeks in July and August, the programme is packed. Seaside fun and more for adults, for children, for everyone.
1: So first of all, at the library today at 11 o'clock this morning, Read to the Beat, that goes on till 1. Then it's Lego Fun for Families, that's at the Seaside Museum from 11.15 through until 2. And then why not join the Worm Revolution? Gorilla Garden with us. It's a family-friendly workshop taking place in the Community Kitchen Garden over in the Memorial Park between 2 and 4 today. Tomorrow at the Baptist Church opens the photography exhibition by Herne Bay Photographic Club, and that runs through until the 15th of August. And at Beach Creative, they've got an exhibition called Substance and Shadow. This runs from the 14th of August through to the 20th of August. The 14th is a private viewing only, so you have to have an invitation to that if you're going to see it. Otherwise, it's open at Beach Creative through until the 20th of August. Looks to be a really nice exhibition as well. Loads more things going on at the Herne Bay Festival, and to keep up to date with them, pick up your guide in local shops and you'll find out everything that's happening.
0: This seaside fun and more at the annual Herne Bay Festival. 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
1: Now, I was very pleased to see this particular track crop up in my playlist for today, and I'm delighted to have an excuse to play it on my show. It normally features on Chris Deasy's Cabin at the Movies on a Saturday, and talking of Chris, you can hear him this afternoon with Afternoons on Cabin from 1 through till 4. Also coming up on the show very shortly, we've got our local news story for this hour, in which Age UK are looking for meal delivery volunteer drivers. You think you've got what it takes? Then stick around, you'll find out if you'll fit the bill. Also still to come, we've got Lost Frequencies, we have got Walking on Broken Glass from Annie Lennox, and I've got a tantalising trivia question to see you through to the news, with the answers coming up in the next half hour after 10 o'clock this morning here on The Morning Show.

just love that one. Takes me right back to Barry Norman and Why Not. Local news story for this hour now, and Age UK, Herne Bay and Whitstable are looking for meal delivery volunteer drivers. Do you have a few hours to spare each week, they say. They're looking for drivers to deliver hot meals to older people in Herne Bay and Whitstable. The meals are freshly prepared by their kitchen staff and ready for collection for the drivers at noon. The drivers are allocated a route and aim to deliver within an hour or so to ensure everyone receives a hot meal. It's a flexible volunteering role. 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Full induction is provided. The deliveries are in Herne Bay and Whitstable only, and your mileage is paid as well. If you're interested or would just like some more information, then email reception at ageukhbw.org.uk. That's reception at ageukhbw, which stands for Herne Bay and Whitstable, .org.uk. You're just like

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2: 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At 4, Maria Lara shares songs from divas like Liza Minnelli. 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

news with the answers in the next half an hour or so after 10 o'clock. But first of all, time for the What's On Guide for this hour. And Reculver and Beltinge Memorial Hall are having a fundraiser on Saturday the 26th of September. An evening of music and dance with the Miles Crookman Band. Costs just £10, but you do need to bring your own food and drink. And if you'd like a ticket, then I suggest you ring this number and ask for Elaine. 07739 278065. 07739 278065. King Ethelbert Inn, meantime, has a family fun day a bit sooner than that. On Sunday the 30th of August, starting at noon, it's in aid of Pilgrims Hospice, the Cheerful Sparrows, Canterbury and District Samaritans, and the Ethelbert Wanderers Walking Football Club. If you like the sound of any of that, why not get along and support them? And if you've got something going on you think we should be talking about, then drop us an email to studio@cabin.fm and put What's On as the subject line. Tell us all about it, what it is, when it is, where it is, how you get tickets if you need them, and we'll put it in our regular What's On Guide.

That's Keane. We're going up to the news with Sandy Shaw, and then we're starting off the next hour with Erasure. But I've got a trivia question for you in the meantime. And it goes like this. The Beatles launched the Apple Records label on this day, but in which year did they do that? Shall I give you a clue? The next record I'm going to play comes from the same sort of era. Yes, it does indeed. Sandy Shaw with Message Understood. This is from 1965, and it'll see us up to the news at 10.

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2: Exemptions to keep PC Andrew Harper's killers in prison will be set out in September. That's the word from the government this morning, following outcry over the fact they could be released under the early release scheme. Hundreds of thousands signed a petition to stop them from being let out. A number of heat health alerts are now in force as the UK braces for its fifth heat wave of the summer. Amber alerts are in place across the Midlands, South and North West. Annie Shuttleworth is from the Met Office.
3: Thursday is expected to be the hottest day of the week, with temperatures reaching up to 36 degrees across some central areas of the UK in particular, particularly urban areas. A large portion of from northern England, parts of Yorkshire, all the way down to Devon in the south and west.
2: At least 111 people have been killed after an earthquake in Colombia, with around 2,700 still missing. Search and rescue efforts are now underway. And British sprinter Amy Hunt stormed to the 100 metres gold on the opening day of the European Athletics Championships in Birmingham. From Radio News Hub, I'm Frankie Hersine.
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7: Dry, of course, morning cloud clearing to leave a mostly sunny afternoon at a temperature at a sensible 22 degrees Celsius in a westerly breeze. The high tide is at 5 past midday at a height of 4.81 metres and the low tide at 6.31 this evening at a height of 0.73 metres. 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
7: It's the morning show with me, Jonathan. Thanks very much for tuning in. In this hour, we're going to be hearing from Jason Doffer, who is undertaking the Three Peaks Challenge in aid of Age UK, Herne Bay and Whitstable. We've also got the answer to the trivia question I just posed before the news, which is this. The Beatles launched the Apple Records label on this day in which year? Get your thinking caps on. Answers will be along very soon.

we're going all musical theatre after the break with Day by Day from Godspell. Taking us up to that, we have got Dirty Pretty Things from Deadwood. And also still to come in this hour, we're going to be hearing from Jason Doffer about his attempt at the Three Peaks Challenge.

0: local. 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
5: Time for the answer to our trivia question. And the Beatles launched the Apple Records label on this day in 1968. The logo based on a painting by René Magritte, which apparently Paul McCartney still owns.

Lovely stuff, that from Godspell and the classic Day by Day. Faith No More with Epic will take us up to the sports news, and after the sports news we've got Calvin Harris and Florence Welch, and then it'll be time for us to take a quick glance at the things going on at the South Quay Shed in Whitstable. Also to come in this hour, we're going to be hearing from Jason Doffer, who is undertaking the Three Peaks Challenge in aid of Age UK, Herne Bay and Whitstable. What is it, and when's he doing it?

0: Cabot FM Sports News, brought to you with David Lloyd Clubs Herne Bay. Luxurious spa retreat, serene pools, dynamic gym spaces and vibrant social areas for the whole family. 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
1: Five-time winners Chelsea have been handed a home draw against League One Luton in the second round of the Carabao Cup. New manager Xabi Alonso will begin the club's bid to win the competition for the first time since 2015 later this month. Meanwhile, fellow Premier League side Tottenham have also benefited from a home draw against Championship opponents Charlton. Plymouth will host Frank Lampard's newly promoted Premier League Coventry in the Carabao Cup second round after two stoppage time goals gave them a dramatic 2-0 win over Devon rivals Exeter. Elsewhere, Manchester City manager Enzo Maresca has addressed the rumours surrounding Rodri's return to the squad.
2: At the moment, he will be in Manchester on Wednesday. There is not any update. He will be back. He will be back 14. The 14, he will be back.
1: Amy Hunt's taken her first 100-metre gold at the opening night of the European Athletics Championships in Birmingham. The 24-year-old says she's not done yet, though, with her sights set on the 200 metres and mixed and women's relay. And Adam Ramsey-Petey is through to the final of the men's 100 metres breaststroke at the European Aquatics Championships after finishing third in the semi-final.
0: Cabin FM Sports News, brought to you with David Lloyd Clubs, Herne Bay. 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
1: And in September at South Quay Shed, on Saturday the 12th, Marley is a free gig on the harbour. On Friday the 18th, it's the Comedy Club. 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And on Thursday the 24th of September, the History of Witchcraft and Women. And let's take a quick glance ahead into October, when on Friday the 16th, South Quay Shed Live Lounge presents Lunar Rays. Sunday the 25th of October, it's Little Monsters Halloween Disco. And on Saturday the 31st of October, yes, it's the Zombie Ball.
0: Experience the power of music and live performance at the Kingshall, Herne Bay and South Quay Shed, Whitstable Harbour.
1: 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Thank you very much for keeping me company. Keeping me company very soon is going to be Jason Doffer, who I'm talking to about his attempt to undertake the Three Peaks Challenge, which he is doing in aid of Age UK, Herne Bay and Whitstable. We'll find out what this challenge is and how he's going.

0: You're listening to Cabin FM, and I'm joined by Jason Doffer, who is undertaking something called the Three Peaks Challenge. Now, before we get into why you're doing this, Jason, I wonder if you could explain to us what exactly is the Three Peaks Challenge?
1: Of course, yeah. So the National Three Peaks Challenge is like an endurance event where participants attempt to climb the highest mountains in Scotland, England and Wales, all within 24 hours.
0: I'd imagine that as much of the challenge with anything is that is getting from one to the other.
1: It's a big issue which causes a lot of people to fail the 24 hours, but we're doing it via a company with guides, so we're hoping that they've got good routes and the travelling is not going to be a problem.
0: Now, how are you qualified to actually attempt this?
1: So, I don't know if I am qualified, but I did complete the Yorkshire Three Peaks Challenge, but a long time ago when I was quite a bit younger. But I regularly train at the gym. My fitness levels are quite good. I've been getting a lot of walking in recently, and I'm going to try the Surrey Three Peaks Challenge, which is like three big hills, which is about a good 10 to 12 hours of walking, 23 miles. So I'm hoping I should be okay.
0: Now let's get to the important question. Why are you doing this?
1: So I'm doing this, basically the company I work for, Trail Group, they've planned for staff to complete the challenge and pick a charity of their choice. So I've selected Age UK Herne Bay and Whitstable, as the work they do for the older community is incredible, with things like supporting people with dementia, their families and carers. They've got a men's shed service, befriending service, and lots of other stuff for local people. And especially as it's quite a hard time for charities, so work is like this is invaluable because it keeps people socially connected and as independent as possible.
0: So I presume getting some support for this is going to be important for you. So how can people support
1: Definitely.
0: You?
1: So with support, I've got a GoFundMe page, so you can search my name, like Jason Doffer.
0: You better spell your surname, yes.
1: Yeah, I will do, sorry. It's D for Delta, H for Hotel, O for Oscar, and it's F for Foxtrot again, E for Echo, R for Romeo. So I've had to do that a few times.
0: I bet, yeah.
1: So you can also find a link on the Age UK Herne Bay and Whitstable Facebook page. So it'll be there as well if you need to find it.
0: And when are you doing this?
1: So I'm doing this in September on the 9th and 10th. So it'll be starting on the 9th, going into the 10th.
0: What time of day do you start then?
1: So we start at 9. The first one we'll be doing is Ben Nevis, starting at 9.
0: 9 in the morning?
1: Yeah, 9 in the morning. So that should be a good walk, sort of

0: That's it. Well done for doing it in aid of HUK Herne Bay and Whitstable, who do sterling work, we know. And all the best for the Three Peaks Challenge in September.
1: Oh, well, thank you for having me, and thank you for the support.

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Hello, my name is Ollie and I am here at Chislett Primary School. Thank you for listening to Cabin FM Radio. I hope your day is going well. As I say, don't have a good day, have a great day.

Public Image Limited and Public Image. We've got Chantel and Akon with Stuck With Each Other coming up. Also, the Style Council. And if there's a fair wind blowing, we might squeeze some ABBA in. You never know. But first of all, it's time for the What's On Guide for this hour. And the Shine 5K Walk in aid of Cancer Research UK in and around Whitstable happens on Friday the 4th of September from 7:30 in the evening. The entry fee is £15, and if you'd like to get more details, just search Shine Whitstable and it'll take you to the right website from Cancer Research UK. And the Seaside Museum opens on Sundays throughout August, which it doesn't usually, from 11 a.m. till 4 p.m. every Sunday in August, so that means we've got left the 16th, the 23rd and the 30th. If you've got something going on you think we should be talking about, drop us an email to studio@cabin.fm and put What's On as the subject line.

We're going up to the news with ABBA, the Style Council before that. And in the next hour, we kick off musically with Erasure. And a new story concerns some changes to the children's play area in the Memorial Park.

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2: A solution is said to have been identified to prevent the killers of PC Andrew Harper from being released from prison. Hundreds of thousands of people have signed a petition against the move. Andy Burnham also asked his justice minister to find a way to keep them behind bars. The UK is bracing for another few days of scorching hot weather, with a number of heat health alerts coming into force today. Annie Shuttleworth is from the Met Office.
3: It's going to start to feel quite warm overnight on Wednesday night as well as Thursday night. Temperatures holding up above 20 degrees for some urban areas.
2: Meanwhile, firefighters are beginning a third day of tackling a wildfire in the New Forest after working throughout the night. Elsewhere, the Prime Minister says he wants to improve Britain's high streets, announcing new measures to reduce the number of betting shops and vape stores. He wants to scrap the aim to permit rule, which limits the ability of councils to stop them opening up. And Donald Trump's given FIFA President Gianni Infantino his backing, saying it'd be a terrible mistake if they got rid of him. Yesterday, three continental confederations said he'd broken their trust. From Radio News Hub, I'm Frankie Hersein.
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6: Dry, of course, morning cloud clearing to leave a mostly sunny afternoon at a temperature at a sensible 22 degrees Celsius in a westerly breeze. The high tide is at 5 past midday at a height of 4.81 metres and the low tide at 6.31 this evening at a height of 0.73 metres. 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
6: I'm kicking off this third and final hour of the morning show with Erasure, and then it'll be time for two in a row, which takes the form of two tracks for our 11s is

So here I am valiantly trying to reintroduce the idea of having 11s with our 11s escape, two tracks in a row about this time, every time I get to do the morning show, without me wittering on in between them. Hooray, you say. The second track is from Will Young, and the first one is from Morgan and Wallen. That'll take us up to the break, after which it is Bebop Deluxe.

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Bebop Deluxe Made in Heaven. Freak Power is taking us up to the entertainment news, after which Doja Cat is around. And then it'll be time for a local news story for this hour, which concerns work soon starting on a new, inclusive and accessible children's play area here in Herne Bay at the Memorial Park. You're listening to The Morning Show with me, Jonathan. Thank you very much for keeping me company. If you're going out and about, want to take me with you? Why not? 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

0: Entertainment news on Cabin FM, brought to you by Herne Bay Pier, home of Summer Nights on the Pier. A season of concerts from some of the country's best tribute acts.
1: Boy George says he will fire members of his band who do not want to perform his pro-Israel song, We Will Dance Again. The 65-year-old singer, who self-released the track, recorded it to show support for victims of the October 7th attacks. The song's been criticised for lyrics including You Say Genocide, I Say War. The lyrics also contain criticism of pro-Palestinian activists. Brad Pitt says AI will allow mid-budget films to be made. The 62-year-old Fight Club star described the technology as a very interesting experiment and said he'd heard an AI song which he thought was pretty damn good, but not the same as a human voice. And Game of Thrones, The Mad King, has been lauded as a titanic display of theatre magic in near universally positive reviews. The play, which premiered at the Royal Shakespeare Theatre in Stratford-upon-Avon, is an adapted prequel of George R.R. Martin's A Song of Ice and Fire series. It's set 10 years before the events of the first novel.
0: Summer Nights on Herne Bay Pier. 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
0: And there's loads more great acts right throughout the summer. 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

Time for the local news story for this hour. Just to mention that after this local news story, we've got Mary Hopkin and Those Were the Days. And if you were paying attention earlier in the show, when we had a question about when the Apple music label was founded, that's the one founded by the Beatles. That was way back in 1968. And this was one of the first records, the Mary Hopkin track, that ever appeared on it. But first of all, local news and work to install a new inclusive and accessible children's play area at the Memorial Park here in Herne Bay will begin on Monday, the 24th of August. The £300,000 City Council project takes place on the site of the existing play area at the junction of Kings Road and Daring Road. The current site will be extended with new equipment added that will sit alongside some of the more recent equipment that was installed in 2023. It'll provide modern, inclusive and accessible equipment that encourages play, social interaction and physical activity for children of all ages and abilities. This includes a fully accessible wheelchair swing, a radar type key is required to access it, fully accessible wheelchair seesaw, an accessible sand pit, a sensory play zone, a calm play zone, dynamic play, shaded seating areas, BSL stroke braille signage and plenty more. As part of the design and evaluation process, the council worked closely with the Special Needs Advisory and Activities Project, consulting with parents, carers, children and young people. To allow the work to take place safely, the current play area will be closed from Monday the 24th of August. Now, it's a very popular area, but it's anticipated that the work will be completed by early October. This does mean that the current play area will be unavailable for the last week of the school holidays, but the timing has been dictated by the availability of the specialist play equipment installers.

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2: 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And on Sunday the 30th of August, join us for our season finale with hugely popular local band Hullabaloo.
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Sonia, of course, Better the Devil, you know. Barclay James Harvest is lined up. First of all, time for a final look at the What's On Guide for my part of the output of Cabin FM today. And Age UK, Herne Bay and Whitstable, which are getting a lot of mentions on the show today, and rightly so, have a quiz night on Friday the 18th of September between 7pm and 10pm. Bring your own drinks and nibbles. It's £5 a person. And if you fancy yourself as a quizzer and helping out Age UK, Herne Bay and Whitstable, then email reception@ageukhbw.org.uk. And finally, line dancing at Hoth Village Hall is on Saturday the 22nd of August between 7pm and 9pm. £6 a person. Booking is essential, they say, and you can do that via Janet on 01227 860369. That's 01227 860369. And that's it for the What's Ons from me, but I will be telling you what is on Cabin after I am done with you very soon.

Shall we take a look at what's on, Kevin, after I'm done with you? At noon, I hand over to Bob LeRoy with the 60s splash, a whole hour of 60s music. Afternoons on Cabin with Chris Deasy is between 1 and 4. At 4 o'clock, Drive Time with Danny Cooper taking you home safely, at least until 6, when who knows what happens when we give him an extra lap, when he can do absolutely anything between 6 and 7, a whole extra lap of Drive Time. And then it is Jazzology, and I think it's Maria Lara's turn to do the jazz show between 7 and 9. And if you want to see what Maria's like, she's also a singer, and she's going to be joining us on the Herne Bay Pier stage on Sunday between 2 and 7 p.m. There's a free concert on the pier, and Maria is one of the acts in it. 9 o'clock is the Radium Hot Club with Sizzlin' Jim Williams, sizzlin' as ever, and then the Mellow Show with Gary Zeep takes us from 11 through to 1 o'clock tomorrow morning.

listening. If you have been, I'm nearly done with you. We're going up to the news with Bad Vibe. Before that, Kill Bill, and that'll be me done. Bob Leroy takes care of you from noon.

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3: Exemptions to keep PC Andrew Harper's killers in prison will be set out in September. Frankie Hersine has more.
4: Yes, that's the word from the government this morning, following outcry over the fact they could be released under the early release scheme. Hundreds of thousands signed a petition to stop them being let out, and Andy Burnham asked his justice minister to find the way to keep them behind bars. The plans will be presented to Parliament when MPs and peers return from their summer break next month.
3: The Prime Minister, Andy Burnham, says he doesn't want to see a single prisoner released early, and more can be done to free up space in jails. Meanwhile, the Prime Minister says he wants to improve Britain's high streets. He's announced new measures to reduce the number of betting shops and vape stores. He wants to scrap the aim to permit rule, which limits the ability of councils to stop them opening up. A number of heat health alerts are in force today as the UK braces for its fifth heatwave of the summer. Amber alerts have been in place since 9 a.m. in the Midlands, South and North West. It comes as firefighters are enduring a third day of tackling a fire in the New Forest. They say they are managing to contain it after working tirelessly through the night. England is on the cusp of becoming one of the first countries in the world to eliminate hepatitis C. Initiatives including A&E blood tests, GP registration testing and three at-home tests have helped to find people who were previously undiagnosed. Global health leaders have set out plans to eliminate viral hepatitis by 2030. Rachel Halford is the CEO of the Hepatitis C Trust.
5: So what they did was they asked pharmaceutical companies not just to set a competitive price for their drugs, but also to propose strategies to find, diagnose and treat people.
3: And US singer Demi Lovato is to reunite with the Jonas Brothers in a cameo appearance in Camp Rock 3. The 33-year-old appeared in the first two Disney Channel films and will reprise her role in the upcoming third film. That's the latest from Radio News Hub. I'm Tanita Sims.
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3: A dry and sunny day for most of us, but cloudier in parts of Scotland and Northern Ireland. Some outbreaks of rain there too. Staying warm with highs of 30 degrees Celsius.
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12: Hello, Pete here from the Budget Barn. Got a thingamajig on this here drum to mend. Apparently, it's wanted for Beat the Beats with Bob. Let's have a look. God blimey, it's in a right old state. I'm gonna need to soak the skin first. Let's see. Bit more water needed. Oh, blimey, that's torn it.
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Rest assured, always a few surprises on the splash. There's Alan Bound, and he's set with the Technicolored Dream. Rather like that. Vintage vinyl today, it is the Kinks and their Controversy album on Pi Records in the UK and on Reprise in the States. I personally found the Kinks' third album a little disappointing, with a couple of hit singles and 10 tracks composed by Ray Davies, one by his brother Dave, and a cover of the 1930s Sleepy John Estes instrumental, Milk Cow Blues. Perhaps I'm being a little harsh, as it was early days for the Kinks, who were to flourish and develop as one of the hottest groups of the decade. Here's our first offering. Till the

The album's Controversy and The Kinks. They are Vintage Vinyl right here on your Bob 60 Splash. Better say hi to Alison Brockman. She's up there in Glasgow. A couple of songs for her. Back

0: Apparently he was such a stupid gift.
1: Stupid boy.
0: I know, can't help it. Songs there for Alison Brockman from Glasgow. Yeah, two back-to-back, two Beatles songs. Do You Want to Know a Secret from Please Please Me, and I'm So Tired, from the White Album, as we go instrumentally yours with Bill Justice and his Boogie Woogie.

spell justice boogie woogie, dedicated to Sarah, Andrea and Sean of Salshi Walsh. We had a very nice time up there a couple of weeks ago, and there's that instrumental song for you. Right now though, we turn to Adam Faith, the spotlight artist on The Splash this week, around the time of his fourth unsuccessful rock and roll singer, Oh Poor Little Baby. Adam said he'd inspirations to become an actor and director rather than a singer. By 1966, he'd cut 42 singles, EPs and albums, and over some 4 years, Adam worked with the orchestra leader, composer and arranger John Barry, together producing over 16 hit singles. Here's one of them. The time apparently has come, as we do it with an original 45 from our spotlight artist, Adam Faith.

0: Original 45, my goodness me. That has been spun a few times. Adam Faith, he's Spotlight Artist.
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0: Do you remember the racing driver Jim Clark? Yeah, well, he did a couple of ads for BSM.
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0: Get behind that wheel!

few too many bubbles for me, but Cerveza from Cherry Vayner from all that time ago. Yeah, right. Back to Kinks and the Controversy album, Vintage Vinyl today. Reviewers at the time saw the developing hand of the key songwriter, Ray Davies, who took the group from raw and sometimes edgy rock to a more sophisticated approach. Part of the British invasion, the Kinks' first American tour ended rather badly their conduct, resulting in a ban from touring America for 4 years. The Vintage Vinyl LP has blues, calypso, and generally reasonable Kinks feeling songs as the group continued to develop through the decade. Here's You Can't Win.

when you can on the splash. Vintage Vinyl Today, the controversy album by the Kinks, and You Can't Win. Dedicate that to Yazif and Karif from Worcester. Good to see you and good to meet you. And we had a good time. Yes, we did. And here's another great song on the splash from Mr. Edwin Starr.

wonderful, marvellous it is, the Splash with Bob, and there's Edwin Starr, My Kind of Woman. Hey, he's Spotlight Artist today. He's Adam Faith. A change of direction came for Adam in 1963 as he and John Barry parted company to pursue their own interests. Adam had a new backing group, the Relex, and producer John Keating, but by the late 60s, the hits had dried up. Adam embarked on that acting career he so desired, learning stagecraft and gained a few bit parts, and then the lead of the touring version of Billy Liar. On TV, he played Ronald Bird, aka Budgie, and appeared in a couple of films too. Here's one of Adam Faith's final records, To Hell.

0: and to hell with love.
1: Wasn't a hit, but nice song all the same. One of the final songs from Adam Faith, Spotlight Artist on the Splash, and To Hell With Love.
2: Beat. The Beats with Bob.
1: Okay, here we are at contest number 70, just for the love of it. The first clue from last week, the beats are from a song by a British group that had their first UK hit in 1963. And this week's clue, it was the group's first original singles, their previous four being covers. And the beats sound like this. Ah, can you do that one? Maybe you can, let's hope so. Studio at redsoundsradio.co.uk, or catch up with us on the good old socials. We'd love to hear from you if you can identify those drum beats from the beginning of a good old song by a UK pop band. Meantime, reggae.

0: Rain from the Skies. Yeah, we could do some of that. It's been one of the driest summers I can ever remember.
1: From the Thames Estuary,
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1: Top 60 Splash.
0: Gotta believe that, mate. And we say hi to Ian Curtis of Banbury. Got us a couple of nice songs. Two from you today. Kicks off with the door.

0: pretty song. Genevieve from Crosby, Stills and Nash. Yeah. Slightly before that, Love Street featuring The Doors and Songs Today for Ian Curtis in Banbury. Excellent selection. 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That is our production email address. Or you can catch up with us on social media. We're all over the place, us. Okay, let's do this. This is a cover lover spot, originally from The Kinks, and apparently it's all right.
1: Cover lover.
0: From Ola and the Janglers.

0: It's All Right, Ulla and the Janglers, a little continental connection there from the Swedish band covering the 1964 song, originally by the Kinks. It's All Right, Mate. And so's this, Miriam Altman and the Train. South African singer-songwriter, vocalist Miriam Altman creates vibrant, intimate stories, sometimes unexpected, translating African rhythms, blues, rock, and spiritual into playful jazz. The Train made the semi-finals of the International Songwriting Competition, and look out for her new album, The Butterfly Project. This week, Miriam Altman and The Train.
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2: 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It's driving promises back to life, transporting our hopes from the past to the present. Ripe with opportunity so near, it feels like it's almost in hand. But these distances are so far, they don't make any sense. I think maybe this train is running late. I start to panic.

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0: Marion Altman and The Train, South African. We've been across to Sweden, really mixing it up today. How about something Cantonese? Sound good to me? Yeah.
1: Foreign Exchange.

song featuring the Hollies, and they've done pretty well on the show today. Think about it. Think about it. Get another one in. What about this from the Liverbirds? Oh, a long time since we've done this one.

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Nice to hear that. Simplistic but pleasant. Okay, what are we going to do now, Bobby Boy? I know,

early in the morning. Yeah. Are you a morning person? I don't mind either way. Rinky Dinks, actually Bobby Darin's group, and an original ATCO 45 from 1958. Getting out of here with the Tony Hatch Orchestra and the theme from Who Done It from 1969. Hi to Karen Scott, Dave Fuller and Viv Luddingston. Good to have you there. Certainly hope you had some good fun on the Splash. We're back next week, of course, with more of the same stuff. Lively old show that it is. And live from our Thames Estuary Studios, Bob 60 Splash is a Red Sands Radio production. See you next time. You take care. And as usual, it's over to you and definitely out from me.

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1: A murder investigation has been launched after a 25-year-old man was shot dead in Clapham, South London yesterday. The shooting happened shortly before 10 p.m. on Willington Road. The victim was pronounced dead at the scene. Next exemptions to keep PC Andrew Harper's killers in prison will be set out in September. The Prime Minister Andy Burnham says he's pressing every day to limit the number of inmates who'll be released.
2: I believe we can go much further, and I hope we can get to a position where people who have committed the serious crimes are not in the position where they are being released early, and that would include the killers of PC Andrew Harper. That is my intention. I believe we can do it.
1: An amber warning for extreme heat has been issued by the Met Office for Thursday. It comes as some parts of England face temperatures of up to 38 degrees Celsius. And social media star John Nellis has been announced as the latest contestant to join the new series of Strictly Come Dancing. He's one of the UK and Ireland's biggest football content creators. That's the latest from Radio News Hub. I'm Tanita Sims.
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5: Plenty of evening sunshine and then dry overnight with prolonged clear periods and small amounts of cloud. Staying rather warm in urban areas but cooler in the countryside by dawn. A minimum temperature of 14 degrees tonight. Tomorrow, dry with lots of strong sunshine. Temperatures rising rapidly during the morning. Feeling widely hot locally, very hot. A maximum temperature of 33 degrees, which sounds just a bit too warm for me. Tide times, it's the current tide is high tide with a height of 4.5 metres and it will be low tide at 6:31 p.m. with a height of 0.7 metres. Pollen count for today and the rest of the week is moderate to high, so I will be sniffling my way through it. And on the sewage map, it's green for everywhere, so the water is clear.
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3: 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But first, No One Knows by Queens of the Stone Age, because it's an absolute hit. It's so good, everything about it is great, followed by The Smiths.

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5: You're listening to Afternoons on Cabin with me, Art Rose. Now it's time to do the traffic update. Delays on M25 anti-clockwise at the Dartford Tunnels, where travel time is 10 minutes, so do watch out for that. Slow traffic on A28 Island Road at A291 Sturry Hill. Travel time there is 15 minutes. That's congestion, I think, if you're heading out of Canterbury. That's going to affect you. And my buttons have stopped working, so give me a second and we'll be right back. There we go. Radful Road, both ways closed due to emergency repairs and water main work between Hackington Road and Broomfield Gate. Now we move over to the live departures board for... That's completely the wrong place, which is... It's useful. We're working there, and that's what matters. There we go. The 1:20 to London Victoria is 1 minute late, and the 2:46 to Ramsgate is 2 minutes late, but everything else is on time. The lifts at Herne Bay Station are out of order, so do watch out for that. You're listening to Afternoons on Cabin with me, Art Rose, and this is Could You Be Loved by Bob Marley and the Wailers.

0: Cabot FM Sports News, brought to you with David Lloyd Clubs Herne Bay. 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
1: Five-time winners Chelsea have been handed a home draw against League One Luton in the second round of the Carabao Cup. New manager Xabi Alonso will begin the club's bid to win the competition for the first time since 2015 later this month. Meanwhile, fellow Premier League side Tottenham have also benefited from a home draw against Championship opponents Charlton. Plymouth will host Frank Lampard's newly promoted Premier League Coventry in the Carabao Cup second round after two stoppage time goals gave them a dramatic 2-0 win over Devon rivals Exeter. Elsewhere, Manchester City manager Enzo Maresca has addressed the rumours surrounding Rodri's return to the squad.
2: At the moment, he will be in Manchester on Wednesday. There is not any update. He will be back. He will be back 14. The 14, he will be back.
1: Amy Hunt's taken her first 100-metre gold at the opening night of the European Athletics Championships in Birmingham. The 24-year-old says she's not done yet, though, with her sights set on the 200 metres and mixed and women's relay. And Adam Ramsey-Petey is through to the final of the men's 100 metres breaststroke at the European Aquatics Championships after finishing third in the semi-final.
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1: And now it's time for some local events. Coffee with a Cop, that is on at the moment at Hat Hat's Leisure Centre, so get down there. Happy Here have the Walk and Talk, the Shorter Walk, tomorrow. And then on the 19th of August, they have the Longer Walk. Revival Cafe Whitstable has on the 21st of August, 50 Years of Punk. The Sarah Balch Gallery from the 15th of August to the 31st has Kiss Me Quick. Herne Bay Pride has this Saturday, Queer Cella Club Night at Pier Salon. Hampton Inn has on Sunday the 30th, Soul by the Sea. Pier Salon has Bottomless Drag Brunch on Sunday the 16th for Dylan Harry's wedding anniversary special. And on Friday the 21st, they have Red. The Heron has Squeeze Gut Alley on the 15th of August. And on the 22nd of August, they have Chaz and Dave. You're listening to Afternoons on Cabin with me, Art Rose, and this is Yesterday by the Beatles.

0: Time for today's What's On at the Herne Bay Festival Official Guide. 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
1: Tonight at Beach Creative Beach House, they have Substance and Shadow. That's on at 7. The Herne Bay History Trail is tomorrow at Petman House, Hanover Street. I'm definitely going to say this wrong, but I'm really going to try it. Kunstkammer, or Cabinet of Curiosities, is at the Sarah Balch Gallery on August 14th. Uncle Funk's Disco Inferno is at Strode Park, Strode Park House. Live music is Wren at Divers Arms, that's also on the 14th. Pims and Cake charity fundraiser at the Red Shelter, that's on August the 15th this Saturday. And at the Ship Inn, the live music is Broken Seals on the 15th. There's also an afternoon tea party on Saturday at the Sarah Balch Gallery. Squeeze Gut Alley, that's at Heron Pub Station. And Total Recall live music is at Divers Arms on Saturday. Our Own Way, the music of Fleetwood Mac, is playing at the Herne Bay Pier on Saturday, as is Two Bros. And then on Sunday at Four Fathoms, they have Stetson Blue. You're listening to Afternoons on Cabin with me, Art Rose, and there is so much more on at the Herne Bay Festival, so check it out for yourself.
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0: Hello, my name is Amelia and I'm from the Chislett Primary School and you are listening to Cabin FM. 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
1: Thank you very much, Amelia. It's now time to do a quick little traffic and travel update. There's delays on M25 anti-clockwise at the Dartford Tunnels. Travel time is still 10 minutes, but I imagine that will get worse with the day, knowing the M25. There's also slow traffic on A28 Island Road at A291 Sturry Hill. Travel time is 15 minutes, so do watch out for that. On the live departures board, the 2:46 to Ramsgate is running 4 minutes late, but everything else is on time. However, there is major engineering work at Charing Cross and Waterloo East until Sunday, 16th of August. So if you're travelling into London, do watch out for that. 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
1: You're listening to Afternoons on Cabin with me, Art Rose. In the next hour of the show, I hope to keep you up to date with all the sports information. But first, Mirror in the Bathroom by The Beep. Do stay tuned.

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2: Exemptions to keep PC Andrew Harper's killers in prisons will be set out in September. The Prime Minister, Andy Burnham, says he's pressing every day to limit the number of inmates who will be released.
3: Should be possible, with political consensus, to develop a plan that leads to the lower risk offenders being beginning to be released. And that will help ease the pressure, and it will create a situation where those convicted of the most serious offences stay in prison longer.
2: Meanwhile, a crackdown on the setting up of new betting and vape shops is to give local communities the power to turn things around. Andy Burnham says high streets have been hollowed out, particularly in former industrial areas. A murder investigation has been launched after a 25-year-old man was shot dead in Clapham, South London yesterday. The shooting happened shortly before 10 p.m. And former England midfielder Peter Reid is raising funds for the Sir Bobby Robson Foundation. He's taking part in the Great North Run at the age of 70. That's the latest from Radio News Hub. I'm Tanita Sims.
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7: Tonight, plenty of evening sunshine and then dry overnight with prolonged clear periods and small amounts of cloud. Staying rather warm in urban areas but cooler in the countryside by dawn, a minimum temperature of 14 degrees. Tomorrow, dry with lots of strong sunshine, temperatures rising rapidly during the morning, feeling widely hot, locally very hot, maximum temperature of 33 degrees, which makes me very grateful that it's greens all over the coast. So if you want to cool off in the sea, go, feel free. It's clean. Tides at the moment, it was high tide at 12.05 with a height of 4.8 metres, and it will be low tide at 6.31 with a height of 0.7 metres, and the current height is 3.8 metres. Pollen count for the rest of the week is moderate to high.

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3: You're listening to Afternoons on Cabin with me, Art Rose. This is the second hour of the show, and I hope to keep you up to date with traffic and travel, as well as what's going on in sport news, because, I mean, obviously, I know a lot about sport. I mean, I don't get tired after walking the dog. No way, Jose. But first, it's Still Rock and Roll to Me by Billy Joel.

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10: And now it's time for traffic and travel delays. On M25 anti-clockwise at the Dartford Tunnels, travel time is 15 minutes, and narrow lanes on Clement Street both ways from Arnold's Lane, Dartford to Gildon Hill Road, Swanley. But everything around Herne Bay is seemingly cleared up, so that's quite nice. On the live departures board, the 220 to London Victoria is 1 minute late, and the 246 to Ramsgate is 4 minutes late, but everything else is on time. The lifts at Herne Bay Station are out of order, so do watch out for that. And there is still that work at Charing Cross and Waterloo East until Sunday the 16th of August, so do watch out for that. You're listening to Afternoons on Cabin with me, Art Rose, and this is Baby Blue by Badfinger.

0: Entertainment news on Cabin FM, brought to you by Herne Bay Pier, home of Summer Nights on the Pier. A season of concerts from some of the country's best tribute acts.
1: Boy George says he will fire members of his band who do not want to perform his pro-Israel song, We Will Dance Again. The 65-year-old singer, who self-released the track, recorded it to show support for victims of the October 7th attacks. The song's been criticised for lyrics including You Say Genocide, I Say War. The lyrics also contain criticism of pro-Palestinian activists. Brad Pitt says AI will allow mid-budget films to be made. The 62-year-old Fight Club star described the technology as a very interesting experiment and said he'd heard an AI song which he thought was pretty damn good, but not the same as a human voice. And Game of Thrones, The Mad King, has been lauded as a titanic display of theatre magic in near universally positive reviews. The play, which premiered at the Royal Shakespeare Theatre in Stratford-upon-Avon, is an adapted prequel of George R.R. Martin's A Song of Ice and Fire series. It's set 10 years before the events of the first novel.
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1: On Friday the 28th of August, they have the charity Mamma Mia Night in aid of the KNC Hospital League of Friends. Throughout September, on Saturday the 12th, they have Marley, a free gig on the harbour. On Friday the 18th, they have the Comedy Club. On Sunday the 18th, they have the Drift Notes at 2 p.m. with free entry as part of the Whitstable Rocks Oyster Festival. On Thursday the 24th, they have the History of Witchcraft and Witchcraft, first time, and women. Throughout October, on Friday the 16th, they have the South Quay Shed Live Lounge presents Lunar Rays. On Sunday the 25th, they have Little Monsters Halloween Disco. And then on Saturday the 31st, they have the Zombie Ball. In November, on Saturday the 14th, they have the Wit Sparkle Ball. And on Friday the 27th, they have the South Quay Shed Live Lounge presenting Florence Somerville. And in December, on Friday the 11th, they have the Comedy Club. And then on Friday the 18th, they have the Christmas Disco. 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
1: And now it's time for some sports news. FC Iberia versus Lahn FC is in the UEFA Europa League. Manchester Supergiants women versus Sunrisers Leeds women. That's the women's 100. There's also Manchester Supergiants versus Leeds Sunrisers for the men's 100. The National Bank Open, that's tennis, is also on at the moment. We also have the European Athletics Championships. Manchester United versus Leeds United, that's a pre-season friendly that's coming up soon, along with Arsenal v Como, Nottingham Forest versus Bayern Leverkusen, PSG versus Aston Villa, and some more tennis. The Women's Africa Cup of Nations is on, that's Morocco versus Cameroon. And also in your sports coming up, there's the Ivory Coast women versus Ghana women as part of the Women's Africa Cup of Nations, and the European Athletics Championships continues on. You're listening to Afternoons on Cabin with me, Art Rose, and this is Mrs. Robinson by Simon and Garfunkel.

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0: Hi, my name is Michael from Wildwood. Why not come down and see us to meet the animals? 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
1: Thank you, Michael. Time for traffic and travel. Delays on M25 anti-clockwise at the Dartford Tunnels. Travel time is 10 minutes, but everywhere in Herne Bay looks pretty clear. On the live departures board, however, the 2:46 is to Ramsgate. That's running 5 minutes late, but everything else is on time. And the lifts at Herne Bay Station are out of order. And do keep in mind, if travelling to London, about that major engineering work at Charing Cross and Waterloo East until Sunday, the 16th of August. You're listening to Afternoons on Cabin with me, Art Rose, and this is If Not For You by Bob Dylan.

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1: You're listening to Afternoons on Cabin with me, Art Rose. That was Good Vibrations by The Beach Boys. Not the Marky Mark version, the better one, in my opinion. Next up, we've got Jackie by Scott Walker, and then the third hour of the show. Please do stay tuned.
2: If one day I should become a singer with a Spanish bum who sings for women of great virtue, I'd sing to them with a guitar I borrowed from a coffee bar. 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
1: The Prime Minister Andy Burnham says he doesn't want to see a single prisoner released early, and more can be done to free up space in jails.
2: We did first exclude those charged with rape, convicted of rape, serious sexual offences against children, those convicted of offences linked to grooming. But I then said, but we also need to go further.
1: It comes as exemptions to keep PC Andrew Harper's killers in prison will be set out in September. Next, a murder investigation has been launched after a 25-year-old man was shot dead in Clapham South, London yesterday. The shooting happened shortly before 10 p.m. on Willington Road. The victim was pronounced dead at the scene. Soaring temperatures and droughts across the UK and Europe are set to drive prices higher. The Food and Drink Federation says fruit, vegetable and grain supply are being hit by recent heat waves. And social media star John Nellis has been announced as the latest contestant to join the new series of Strictly Come Dancing. That's the latest from Radio News Hub. I'm Tanita Sims.
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6: Plenty of evening sunshine and then dry overnight with prolonged clear periods and small amounts of cloud. Staying rather warm in urban areas but cooler in the countryside by dawn, a minimum temperature of 14 degrees. Tomorrow, dry with lots of strong sunshine, temperatures rising rapidly during the morning, feeling widely hot, locally very hot, maximum temperature of 33 degrees. Too much. High tide was at 12.05 with a height of 4.8 metres. It is currently 2.8 metres and it will be low tide at 6.31 with a height of 0.7 metres. Pollen count today and for the rest of the week is moderate to high, and the sewage map is showing all greens, so you're okay to dip into the sea if you need to cool off.
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6: You're listening to Afternoons on Cabin with me, Art Rose. This is the final hour of the show. In a couple minutes after this song, we'll be doing the Kavanagh Roundup. Then we'll be doing TV and what's on at Cabin for the rest of the evening. But first, Billie Jean by Michael Jackson.

You're listening to Afternoons on Cabin with me, Art Rose, and now it's time to do a breakdown of what's on at the Cavernous Cinema. At the moment, we have Toy Story 5, which is about the threat of iPads to toys. I can't really remember the fourth one. Spider-Man Brand New Day, which I really enjoyed. Love that. Thought it was great fun. The Odyssey, which I've been meaning to see. It's just so long. It's so long, but it's meant to be incredibly good. Paw Patrol, the dino movie. That's right, it's dogs and dinosaurs. What's not to love? Moss and Freud is showing Wednesday the 12th of August at 11. Minions and Monsters showing from Thursday the 13th of August. The End of Oak Street showing from Friday the 15th of August. Holy Days showing from Friday the 14th of August. That's about a group of nuns on going across on a road trip in New Zealand, which is all good fun. And then Savage House is Wednesday the 19th of August at 11 o'clock. You're listening to Afternoons on Cabin with me, Art Rose. And speaking of nuns and sisters as a concept, the next track is I Don't Feel Like Dancing by Scissor Sisters. See how it all links in? It all links in.

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4: And now it's time for a traffic and travel update. Delays on M25 anti-clockwise at the Dartford Tunnels. Travel time is 20 minutes there. In Whitstable, Millstrood Road, both ways closed due to accident. Two vehicles involved from Grimshill Road to St Mark's Close. Traffic is coping well, but do watch out for that if you are in the area. On the live departures board, the 3:20 to London Victoria is 1 minute late, but everything else is on time. The lifts at Herne Bay Station are out of order, and do watch out for that major engineering work at Charing Cross and Waterloo East until the 16th of August if you are travelling into London. 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

0: Cabot FM Sports News, brought to you with David Lloyd Clubs Herne Bay. Luxurious spa retreat, serene pools, dynamic gym spaces and vibrant social areas for the whole family. 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
1: Liverpool's supporters group Spirit of Shankly have written to the club asking for clarity concerning a consortium interested in buying a minority share. The group includes Amazon founder Jeff Bezos, and the fans group have also requested a meeting with the potential investors. Next, several Premier League clubs have been busy in the transfer market today. Nottingham Forest have signed Ivory Coast defender Usman Diomande from Sporting Lisbon for an undisclosed fee. Wales international Brennan Johnson has joined Everton from Crystal Palace, with Dwight McNeil heading in the other direction. And Fulham have captured Shay Charles from Southampton for a reported £30 million. And on day two of the European Athletics Championships in Birmingham, Olympic champion Keely Hodgkinson is safely through to the semi-finals of the 800 metres. Meanwhile, Amy Hunt has been reflected on her gold medal in the women's 100 metres.
2: It was so incredibly special for me, being the first Europeans in the UK.
1: There are five more medals later, including the men's 100 metres and the women's 110 metre hurdles.
0: Cabin FM Sports News, brought to you with David Lloyd Clubs, Herne Bay. Elevate your everyday.

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2: And now it's time for the entertainment update of what's on TV tonight. Not suggestions of what to watch, merely just stating what's out there. On BBC One tonight, we have The One Show, EastEnders, the European Athletics Championships, that's at Birmingham. The film is The Boys in the Boat. And then it's just news. It's just news, news, news. On Channel 4, on BBC 2, I do apologise, we have Richard Osman's House of Games, Bear Grylls Wild Reckoning, European Athletics Championships Birmingham, The Great British Sewing Bee, Bloody Mary, Lucy Worsley Investigates, Live at the Apollo, will be sadly missed, Newsnight, The Vampire Lestat, Interview with the Vampire. I think that's a spin-off of it. That's a double bill, so have fun with that. Then Uncanny. On ITV, let's scroll back, we have the news, and then Inside the Langham, Britain's First Grand Hotel, Emmerdale, Coronation Street, Cold Case Forensics, In the Blood. ITV News at 10, the film is The Spy Who Loved Me. So, yeah, always, always good fun to have a Bond film. And then it's just teleshopping. And on Channel 4, we have American Pickers, Channel 4 News, Dover 24/7, Britain's busiest port, Celebrity Hunted, Gogglebox, Secret Lives of Gypsy Wives. Incredible. Really incredible. Naked Attraction, Ramsay's Hotel Hell, and Leveson Wood, Walking with Orangutans. And on Cabin FM for the rest of the evening, which is where I suggest you spend your time, we have Cabin Drive Time with Danny Cooper, Extra Lap with Danny Cooper, Jazzology with Trevor Chapman and Maria Lara, Radium Hot Club with Sizzlin' Jim Williams, and The Mellow Show with Gary Zeep. You're listening to Afternoons on Cabin with me, Art Rose, and I was watching that Paul Heaton thing that was on at the weekend, got me into the mind of the beautiful South, and this is Rotterdam or Anywhere.

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1: Thank you, Sarah. Now we're moving on to the final traffic and travel. We've got congestion, slow traffic on A28 Island Road at A291 Sturry Hill. Travel time is currently 10 minutes. Stop-start traffic on M25 anti-clockwise at the Dartford Tunnels, where travel time is 15 minutes, so do watch out for that. On the live departures board, if I can make it actually live, which would be a miracle for me, the 3:46 to London St Pancras International is running 2 minutes late, but everything else is on time. The lifts at Herne Bay Station are out of order, and do watch out for that major engineering work at Charing Cross and Waterloo East until Sunday 16th of August if you're travelling to London. 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
1: You're listening to Afternoons on Cabin with me, Art Rose, and I'd like to thank you very much for listening. I've had an absolutely great time. I'd like to leave you on a little medley of The Doors, Paul McCartney and the Rolling Stones. I just think they're all brilliant, specifically People Are Strange. It was from The Lost Boys. I love it. Thank you very much for listening, and ta-ra.

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2: Exemptions to keep PC Andrew Harper's killers in prison will be set out in September. That's the word from the government this morning, following outcry over the fact they could be released under the early release scheme. The Prime Minister Andy Burnham says he's pressing every day to limit the number of inmates who will be released.
3: I believe we can go much further, and I hope we can get to a position where people who have committed the serious crimes are not in the position where they are being released early, and that would include the killers of PC Andrew Harper. That is my intention. I believe we can do it.
2: A murder investigation has been launched after a 25-year-old man was shot dead in South London yesterday. The shooting happened shortly before 10 p.m. on Willington Road in Clapham. A 22-year-old man attended hospital shortly after with a gunshot wound and has since been arrested. TikTok is the most mentioned social media platform during Childline counselling sessions. Tanita Sims explains.
4: That's right, the huge social media app has been mentioned thousands of times, with the NSPCC warning that thousands of young people have been exposed to a devastating range of online harms. They went on to say that while some mentions of platforms were positive, such as using them as a way to relax, most were negative in sentiment or related to a young person sharing an experience of harm. A TikTok spokesperson says that they use the latest technology to monitor and remove any content that attempts to exploit or harm young people.
2: July was the busiest month on record for wildfires. It comes as people living close to a fire in the New Forest have been told to limit their use of water amid fears there would be disruptions to their supply. In July alone, firefighters attended over 450 of them, whilst in the first 10 days of August, crews have been called out to 185 wildfires. And Keely Hodgkinson has insisted she has nothing to prove after winning the opening heat in Birmingham. She started her quest for a hat-trick of successive European titles today, running 800 metres in just 1 minute and 57 seconds. That's the latest from Radio News Hub. I'm Matthew Dudley.
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7: Hello. Plenty of evening sunshine and then dry overnight with prolonged clear periods and small amounts of cloud. Staying rather warm in urban areas but cooler in the countryside by dawn. Lucky old dawn. Minimum temperature 14 degrees centigrade. Low tide this evening is at 31 minutes past 6, 0.7 metres, and the tide is high at 29 minutes past midnight, 5.2 metres.
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Well, as the man said, welcome to Drive Time. Today being Tuesday, it's me, Danny Cooper, with you for the next couple of hours. Thank you very much to Aunt Rose for sitting into Chris DC's seat for the previous couple of hours. He'll go far, that lad. Anyway, what have we got? Well, we got travel. What's happened, what's happening, and what's to come? As well as the usual eclectic mix of half-decent music, linked by today's theme, which is... And you may not know this, because I certainly didn't, and I didn't know we had one. It's National Sons and Daughters Day. Apparently, it's supposed to encourage parents to spend quality time with their kids. I guess after 3 weeks of the summer's holiday and 3 weeks to go, I'm not sure there are already too many parents ready for that. But there you go. Anyway, we've got an hour's worth on extra lap if you can stay with me, but there's tons in the 2 hours of drive time. So, basically, it's sons and daughters, and I thought we could throw in brothers and sisters as well, and we'll start with some brothers, shall we?

That's the Isley Brothers, and we may well have a mention of them again a bit later. Now, Sisters, just to balance it up. Now, I didn't know this one. I'm grateful to Drew Oldfield for this one. Womack Sisters, and I had to look them up. They're actually nieces of Bobby Womack, and would you believe they're granddaughters of Sam Cooke? Well, they can't help but sing, really, can they? So, the Womack Sisters, If I Let You.

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1: Right, we'll start with the buses as usual, and mostly in and out of the bay, they'll run into time. The exceptions are the next 600 to Canterbury and the next 601 to Canterbury. We're running 6 minutes and 4 minutes late, respectively. I did look at the 36, a new YMS thing. It's a real trouble to understand their website, so I can't tell you very much about that. I do know there is a diversion over near Margate somewhere, so there may be delays. That ain't going to be easy. Anyway, Southeast trains. There's a normal service locally. No disruptions reported. But don't forget there are the overnight engineering works and usual rules. Check before you travel. And talking of engineering works, we've got the final few days of no trains at Charing Cross or Waterloo East. This is going to last until Sunday of this week, the 16th. But do the roads about 20 minutes or so. Let's hope it stays all nice and quiet, shall we? Knock three times, and I tell you what, if you really want to help your luck along, knock on wood.
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0: entertainment news on Cabin FM, brought to you by Herne Bay Pier, home of Summer Nights on the Pier. A season of concerts from some of the country's best tribute acts.
1: Phantasm actor Reggie Bannister has died aged 80. The American actor was born in California and appeared in all five films in the horror series. His wife Gigi made the announcement. She says he will be remembered as her best friend, partner and soulmate. US singer Demi Lovato is to reunite with the Jonas Brothers in a cameo appearance in Camp Rock 3. The 33-year-old appeared in the first two Disney Channel films as Michi Torres and will reprise her role in the upcoming third film. Lovato will also be an executive producer on Camp Rock 3. Rapper Megan Thee Stallion has teased the release of a new music project. The 31-year-old American artist shared a string of photographs. One revealed the words "I'm back" written on her body, teasing what appears to be a follow-up to a 2024 deluxe record. And social media star John Nellis has been announced as the latest contestant to join Strictly Come Dancing. He is one of the UK and Ireland's biggest football content creators.
0: Summer Nights on Herne Bay Pier. 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
0: 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Search Herne Bay Pier and book your perfect summer night now.

That's Ariana Grande and Nicki Minaj making an exhibition of themselves side to side. What you might call a sideshow, Barry Biggs.

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So if in doubt, chuck in a chub up, never fails. That's Barbara Lewis. I like that one. Hello, stranger. And before you know it, you're going to end up dancing with him or them. Sam Smith and Normani.

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1: Look at the roads now. I'm pleased to say generally they're pretty quiet, except we do have congestion on Island Road, Surrey. It seems to be a regular occurrence now. Taking 15 minutes longer than it should to get down there. Roads closed. The good news, Mill Street Road was closed earlier following an accident, and that's now fully reopened, I'm pleased to say. Otherwise, Shallock Road, we know about. Radford Road, Chesterfield, that's between Hackington Road and Broomfield Gate, and that's due to emergency repairs and water main work. And Castle Road, Whitstable, between Tankerton Road and Northwood Road, water main work. Dartford Crossing, stop-start traffic taking 30 minutes longer than it should to get through. M2, light traffic, no delays reported. We'll update that in hour two and see where that takes us. Walking in Memphis, Cher, of course. I wonder if it was raining. And I wonder who she was with. Love Unlimited.
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2: The rain and thinking of you. 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

Do you know that Walking in the Rain with Love Unlimited? Dialing thing. I'd forgotten. You know, that was much better than pressing buttons, wasn't it? One day, you know, she's going to ring Barry White up and he's going to say wrong number. I'm sure of it. Anyway, that was Train, a soul sister. We're going to finish with two brothers. Well, in fact, same brother, but different songs. Brother Louis. We've got a version by Undisputed Truth, and this was the Hot Chocolate one. And then we got Modern Talking. That should take us to the news. And we've got tons more sons and daughters and brothers and sisters on the other side. So stay with it.

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1: The UK is on course for its hottest summer on record. The Met Office says only average conditions are needed for the rest of August to beat the record, which was set only last year. Some areas of the country face a fifth heat wave at the moment, with areas expected to reach the high 30s on Thursday. Exemptions to keep PC Andrew Harper's killers in prison will be set out in September, following outcry over the fact they could be released under the early release scheme. The Prime Minister Andy Burnham says he's pressing every day to limit the number of inmates who will be released.
2: Should be possible with political consensus to develop a plan that leads to the lower risk offenders being beginning to be released, and that will help ease the pressure.
1: Meanwhile, a crackdown on the setting up of new betting and vape shops is to give local communities the power to turn things around. That's what the PM said earlier on. Andy Burnham thinks that high streets have been hollowed out, particularly in former industrial areas. A former translator for the British Army has been sentenced to 7 years in prison after raping a teenage passenger. 36-year-old Abdul Nabizada was found guilty at trial last month. TikTok has topped the list of social media sites mentioned during Childline counselling sessions. Tanita Sims has the details.
3: That's right. The huge social media app has been mentioned thousands of times, with the NSPCC warning that thousands of young people are being exposed to a devastating range of online harms. They went on to say that while some mentions of platforms were positive, such as using them as a way to relax, most were negative in sentiment or related to a young person sharing an experience of harm. A TikTok spokesperson says that they use the latest technology to monitor and remove any content that attempts to exploit or harm young people.
1: And the former England midfielder, Peter Reid, is raising funds for the Sir Bobby Robson Foundation by taking part in the Great North Run at the great age of 70. That's the latest here from Radio News Hub. I'm Matthew Dudley.
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7: Well, we've got plenty of evening sunshine to look forward to, and then dry overnight with prolonged clear periods and small amounts of cloud. Staying rather warm in urban areas but cooler in the countryside. By dawn, minimum temperature 14 degrees centigrade. Tomorrow, dry with lots of strong sunshine, temperatures rising rapidly during the morning and feeling widely hot and locally very hot. Well, there you are. There's a surprise. Maximum temperature 33 degrees centigrade. Low tide this evening is at 31 minutes past 6. 0.7 metres, and the tide is high at 29 minutes past midnight, 5.2 metres.
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There you are, my brother Jake. That's Free getting side two of our National Sons and Daughters Day themed show underway. We've chucked in there brothers and sisters as well, by the way, if you missed the first half. And in the first half, we did have an Isley Brothers track, and that's leading us ever so nicely into the next bit. Now, the original of our same old song is Isley, Jasper and Isley. And Jasper was a brother-in-law of the Isley brothers, and the Isley were younger brothers of the original Isley brothers. Are you with that? There will be a test afterwards, I think. Anyway, this particular song got to number 52 in 1985. We've then had a cover by the House Martins, which you probably know already what this is going to be. It was an a cappella version, and it's more familiar to us, and that got to number one in 1986. Actually, the interesting thing is the Isley Jasper Isley group, they split because of creative differences, and the House Martins split because of creative similarities, so they quoted at the time. Anyway, you choose which caravan you want to travel in.

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1: Well, it couldn't last, could it? I suppose this must be the time of night, but the buses have deteriorated since the first hour. We've got the 602 coming to the station is 23 minutes late. The 601 going on to C Street is 9 minutes late, and the 600 going the other way to Canterbury is 17 minutes late. What's left seems to be okay. I think there's only one or two left, isn't there? Southeast trains, normal service, there's no disruptions reported. We do have overnight engineering work, so if you are out late, why? But check before you travel. And talking of engineering works, there are no trains at Charing Cross or Waterloo East until this coming Sunday the 16th, when it should be all over and done with and things should be back to normal. Right, Rhodes in about 20 minutes or so, I guess, and that was Stay, Shakespeare's sister, and you know, the Smiths were so impressed with them, they actually wrote a song about them, the Smiths, Shakespeare's sister.
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1: Liverpool's supporters group Spirit of Shankly have written to the club asking for clarity concerning a consortium interested in buying a minority share. The group includes Amazon founder Jeff Bezos, and the fans group have also requested a meeting with the potential investors. Next, several Premier League clubs have been busy in the transfer market today. Nottingham Forest have signed Ivory Coast defender Usman Diomande from Sporting Lisbon for an undisclosed fee. Wales international Brennan Johnson has joined Everton from Crystal Palace, with Dwight McNeil heading in the other direction. And Fulham have captured Shay Charles from Southampton for a reported £30 million. And on day two of the European Athletics Championships in Birmingham, Olympic champion Keeley Hodgkinson is safely through to the semi-finals of the 800 metres. Meanwhile, Amy Hunt has been reflected on her gold medal in the women's 100 metres.
2: It was so incredibly special for me, being the first Europeans in the UK.
1: There are five more medals later, including the men's 100 metres and the women's 110-metre hurdles.
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was Bazzy, and with a bit of help from Camila Cabello, and Beautiful, and I guess she might even have been a perfect 10, who knows. We've got the Beautiful South next, and don't forget, we heard them earlier, as Paul Heaton, when he was in the House Martins, and now he grew up and moved on to the Beautiful South, perfect 10, but she wears a 12. I don't know.

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1: An update on the roads. I'm pleased to say the congestion on Island Road Sturry at Sturry Hill is slightly better. It's only 10 minutes instead of 15 to get through there. Roads closed. I mentioned earlier Mill Street Road is back open again. It was an accident shut it down earlier, but that's all back to normal. And the other roads closed I mentioned are still closed. Dartford Crossing, it start traffic still, but slightly improved, 25 minutes longer than it should take to get through. Leading up to that, on the M25, there's queuing traffic because a lorry is changing its wheel. Not its wheel, like leaving stuff, but it's one of them things he drives on. Junction Ford, Alpington to Junction 3, Swanley Interchange. M2, near us, it's okay, but earlier on the M2, you're queuing traffic at the exit slip, coastbound at Junction 3, that's the 229. Everything else is reasonable, I think. I will have a final look at that in case anything drastic changes and let you know before I move on to Extra Lap. That was Incognito and Jocelyn Brown doing a pretty good version of Stevie Wonder's Don't You Worry About a Thing. And don't worry, baby.
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Well, that's the Pointer Sisters getting their wish, Slow Hand. Right, that's the sisters dealt with. Now we'll finish with the brothers. We're on our last lap before the extra lap, by the way. And I'll come back to you on that in just a moment after we've heard the Allman Brothers, this time, Midnight Rider.

Right, nearly done. Two more to go, and hopefully you can stay with me for lots more on the extra lap. If not, well, thank you for your company so far, and you might be interested to know, for balanced purposes, tomorrow it's a family affair. Look forward to that one. But it's a shame you're going to miss it, the extra lap, because there's some good stuff in there. Anyway, as it's National Sons and Daughters Day, we'll finish with two daughters with their dads. And the first one is Frank and Nancy doing something stupid. And then Natalie and Nat King doing something unforgettable. So, nice finish, I think. Nice and appropriate. So look forward to that, and look forward to tomorrow, and look forward to Extra Lap. Thanks again for your company.

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2: Prime Minister Andy Burnham says he doesn't want to see a single prisoner released early, and more can be done to free up space in prison.
3: We did first exclude those charged with rape, convicted of rape, serious sexual offences against children, those convicted of offences linked to grooming. But I then said, but we also need to go further.
2: It says exemptions to keep PC Andrew Harper's killers in prison will be set out in September. Meanwhile, the PM has promised to change our tactics to tackle the gangs bringing migrants across the English Channel. It's after a record 230 people made the journey on a single boat this week. Lucy Davis, who starred in The Office as Dawn, has announced she has cancer, which is now incurable. She made a statement this afternoon on social media. And the social media star, John Nellis, has been announced as the latest contestant to join the new series of Strictly Come Dancing. He's one of the UK and Ireland's biggest football content creators. That's the latest here from Radio News Hub. I'm Matthew Dudley.
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2: Overnight, expect outbreaks of rain to continue in the northwest, but a drier night elsewhere with clear skies. Staying mild with some mist patches and lows of around 15 degrees Celsius.
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Well, hello again if you're still with me from Drive Time. If not, welcome to Extra Lap with me, Danny Cooper, with you for an hour's worth of music, which today is still an eclectic mix and is still half decent. But as Drive Time listeners will know, it's National Sons and Daughters Day. Now, I didn't know either, but that's what we're doing. So the theme is sons and daughters, and I've included brothers and sisters as well. And to set the scene, we have the Drifters.

like sister and brother. Well, that's given you a gigantic clue as to what's coming next. The next few tracks feature sister and brother. Do you want to have a little guess what I'm coming next? Well, while you're listening to the next one, have a little think, because you're going to get three more after that. So, Charlie and Inez Fox, Mockingbird.

If for the last one you had the Carpenters, you're wrong. Before the Carpenters, we had a group with a lady drummer, same as the Carpenters, Honey Langtry, brother John on vocals, and it was the Honeycombs. Do you remember that? It was a great novelty at the time, I remember. But there you go.

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1: Do you know, I knew that was the doctored version, but I couldn't help but listen to that with bated breath, and I'm pleased it's all over. Mumford & Sons, Little Lion Man, and as you might have guessed, we're on the Sons bit now. Cat Stevens next, on This Is Superb, Father and Son.

the somewhat ironic Fortunate Son from Creedence Clearwater Revival. 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

Well, you can blame Reg Milson for that. Actually, it's not that bad, is it? Kate Roosby, the cobbler's daughter. And next up, we've got Romeo's daughter with Bitter Sweet.

Romeo's Daughter. That's a new one on me. All right, we're going to finish with two sisters, one with golden hair and one who is a heroine, America and Beth Hart, respectively. And I've just seen Maria coming down the garden path, so I'll leave you in her capable hands. Thanks for your company.

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1: Andy Burnham has pledged to give councils more powers to block new bookmakers and vape shops to try and save Britain's high street.
2: There's a real concern across the country. I felt it in the Makerfield by-election about high streets that have been hollowed out, particularly in former industrial areas that just have been in decline for a long time. And I want to give local communities the power to turn things around.
1: He's planning to scrap the so-called aim to permit rule, which limits the ability of local authorities to stop betting shops and 24-hour slot machine venues opening up. Planning permission will also be needed to open up more vape shops. The man shot and killed in Clapham yesterday was a bus driver in the wrong place at the wrong time. That's according to a friend of his after the 25-year-old was pronounced dead at the scene near a pub. Shortly afterwards, a 22-year-old man attended hospital with a gunshot wound and was arrested on suspicion of murder. The Office actress Lucy Davis has said she was diagnosed with incurable stage 4 breast cancer. The 53-year-old actress, best known for playing Dawn Tinsley in the UK sitcom, stated she plans to live her life in as fun a way as possible. TikTok is the most mentioned social media platform during childline counselling sessions. Tanita Sims has more.
3: That's right. The huge social media app has been mentioned thousands of times, with the NSPCC warning that thousands of young people are being exposed to a devastating range of online harms. They went on to say that while some mentions of platforms were positive, such as using them as a way to relax, most were negative in sentiment or related to a young person sharing an experience of harm. A TikTok spokesperson says that they use the latest technology to monitor and remove any content that attempts to exploit or harm young people.
1: And the US singer Demi Lovato is set to reunite with the Jonas Brothers in a cameo appearance in the new film Camp Rock 3. The 33-year-old appeared in the first two Disney Channel films as Michi Torres and will reprise her role in the third film. That's the latest from Radio News Hub. I'm Matthew Dudley.
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1: Overnight, expect outbreaks of rain to continue in the northwest, but a drier night elsewhere with clear skies. Staying mild with some mist patches and lows of around 15 degrees Celsius.
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Welcome. You're listening with me, Maria, on Cabin FM 94.6 until 9 o'clock tonight. Tonight we're starting off with a little taste of samba and summer jazz, a perfect music to go with the weather. That first track was by the Bahama Soul Club. And tonight we've got a lovely mix lined up for you tonight. We'll be moving through some Latin grooves, funk and soul before getting in some absolute classics and favourites of mine a little later on. So let's keep that summer vibe going with this next track. This is from Sergio Mendes, recorded in 1966. This is Bing Bong.

What a track. The Pimps of Joy Time with Benita, recorded in 2005. I absolutely love that song. And if you've got a bit of sunshine wherever you are, this should fit the mood perfectly. Nico Gomez with that irresistible Latin groove, percussion, brass, and plenty of movement. This is La Lupita.

Now, this next track is a bit of a discovery for me. I heard this on an advert recently and it immediately caught my attention. It's one of those tracks where you hear a few seconds and you think, what is this? So of course I had to Shazam it. It is such a great song, great groove, and I think it's a perfect way to start bringing a bit more funk into tonight's show. This is Chuck Brown with Bustin' Loose.

Bustin' Loose by Chuck Brown and the Soul Searchers. Now, sticking with that funky feel, but bringing it right into the jazzier side of things, this is Incognito with It's About Time.

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You're listening to Cabin FM 94.6 with Jazzology until 9 o'clock tonight with yours truly. Now we've got Chic and Nile Rodgers coming up, followed by the brand new Heavies. And if you didn't know, they're playing at Dreamland in Margate this month. I really want to go to this one, so I might even go by myself because honestly, this is a gig that cannot be missed. So if anyone fancies joining me, you know where I'll be. But first, let's get into some Chic and Nile Rodgers. This is Open Up.

Soup for One by Chic. And as I mentioned earlier, the brand new Heavies are playing in support to Chic and Nile Rodgers at Dreamland in Margate this month. And this is exactly why you need to go. So let's have a little taste of what you could be hearing live. Turn this one up. The brand new Heavies with Have a Good Time, followed by Dream Come True.

the brand new heavies. And as we're heading into the second hour here on Jazzology, we're going to be keeping up that funk and soul feeling going. We're kicking off the second hour with a proper groove. This is Teddy Pendergrass with Get Up, Get Down, Get Loose. So if you're sitting comfortably, maybe it's time to get up.

0: Shake Your Body by the Jacksons. And now we've got a little bit of Michael Jackson for you now. This one really needs no introduction. From the Thriller album, this is PYT.
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Frank Carbo with Hot Pants. Next up is the godfather of soul himself. That's right, James Brown with Give It Up or Turn It Loose, a 1969 era track that helped shape the raw rhythmic sound that would define funk music. And of course, it is a personal favourite of mine. Yow!

James Brown with Give It Up or Turn It Loose. Now, I couldn't do a show without sneaking a bit of Liza Minnelli in there. Now, some of you might know that I actually perform as a Liza Minnelli tribute, and this next track is one of my favourites of hers. And if you know Liza Minnelli, you'll know she doesn't do things exactly quiet. This is I Got Ya.

Liza Minnelli with I Gotcha, recorded in 1972. Now we're going to move into a little run of powerhouse female artists. And honestly, they don't get much better than this. We've got Midler, Bassey, Streisand and Garland coming up. Four absolute icons, four completely different styles, but have the same way to command a song. The first one up is Shirley Bassey with So Wonderful.

0: Okay, and once again, here's Bette Midler.
1: Well, you know, when they asked me to come on, and I can't believe it. The last fool, Mr. Carson, will have to suffer gladly. You are the wind beneath my wings. Oh, well, he is. 2:45.

Thank you, Brett.

Barbra Streisand with Cry Me a River. Now, this next one, I generally think this is one of the most beautiful songs ever written. And when you put it together with a voice like this, it really doesn't get much better than that. This is Judy Garland with You'll Never Walk Alone.

Oh, I've got goosebumps after listening to that. That was Judy Garland with You'll Never Walk Alone. Don't forget, you are listening to Jazzology on Cabin FM 94.6, and I am here with you until 9 o'clock tonight. We've had some absolute powerhouse voices over the last few tracks, but now we're going to take things in a slightly different direction. Coming up next, a voice you'll know straight away. This is Michael McDonald.

And that brings us to the end of tonight's show on Jazzology. We've had a bit of everything tonight. Latin, samba, funk, soul, some absolute classics, and some of the greatest voices to ever pick up a microphone. Thank you so much for spending your Tuesday evening with me, and thank you for tuning into Cabin FM 94.6. I've really enjoyed tonight's show, and I hope you enjoyed listening as much as I have enjoyed putting it together. I'll leave you with these last few tracks, and I'll hopefully be back with you again very soon. This has been Jazzology on Cabin FM 94.6. Have a brilliant evening, take care, and I'll see you again next time.

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1: The Prime Minister says he wants to improve Britain's high streets, announcing new measures to reduce the number of betting and vape shops.
2: We are announcing big changes today to give communities more control over planning when it comes to vape shops, adult gaming centres, and also the proliferation of betting shops by removing the aim to permit.
1: The aim to permit rule limits the ability of councils to stop them opening up, which could be scrapped. Meanwhile, exemptions to keep PC Andrew Harper's killers in prison will be set out in September. That's the word from the government following outcry over the fact they could be released earlier than normal. The UK is on course for its hottest summer on record, with only average conditions needed for the rest of August to beat the record set just last year. Currently, nearly three quarters of England and the whole of Wales are in drought after a record dry July and a very dry start to August. TikTok is the most mentioned social media platform during Childline counselling sessions. Danita Sims explains.
3: That's right, the huge social media app has been mentioned thousands of times, with the NSPCC warning that thousands of young people are being exposed to a devastating range of online harms. They went on to say that while some mentions of platforms were positive, such as using them as a way to relax, most were negative in sentiment or related to a young person sharing an experience of harm. A TikTok spokesperson says that they use the latest technology to monitor and remove any content that attempts to exploit or harm young people.
1: The Office actress Lucy Davis has said she was diagnosed with incurable stage 4 breast cancer. The 53-year-old actress, best known for playing Dawn Tinsley in the UK sitcom, stated she plans to live her life in as fun a way as possible. And major retailers have sold out of solar eclipse glasses. It's as customers travelled for miles to get their hands on a pair ahead of the best solar eclipse since last century. Wednesday's solar eclipse will be the UK's fullest for the next 54 years. That's the latest from Radio News Hub. I'm Matthew Dudley.
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1: Overnight, expect outbreaks of rain to continue in the northwest, but a drier night elsewhere with clear skies. Stay mild with some mist patches and lows of around 15 degrees Celsius.
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0: Canadian Pop Club with my dad, Jim Williams.
1: And we're back. 3 week layoff over the summer. Longest I think I've ever been away from doing a live show for you. But well, I hope you found the substitutes agreeable. Some feedback I've had suggests that that was probably the case. But you know, never know, dear. Anyway, on with the show. We've got a packed one tonight. Can't do a lot of chops in, so I'm going to just get on with the music. The first one was picked for you by my mum Maureen, and is exactly like you, with Smith Bellew's vocal, recorded in New York on the 23rd of April, no, St George's Day, 1930, and released on the Imperial level by Sam Lannin and his orchestra. Now, these guys really need no introduction. This is as smooth as silk. It really is. What a cracking way to start the show.

There we are. Sam Lanin was one of 10 brothers and sisters. Two of his brothers, Lester and Howard, also led big bands to great aplomb, and his parents settled in Philadelphia, having escaped the pogroms in Russia. Yes, they were Jewish Russian emigres into the United States, and like so many of their contemporaries, did exceptionally well for themselves. They really did. The B-side to that one isn't Sam Lanin, it's Harry Racer and his Kilclot Club Eskimos. Yes, not easy to say. On the Sunny Side of the Street is a song, and Leroy Montesanto, as his proper name, Larry Murphy, believe it or not. This one was also recorded in New York, but not until the 9th of May 1930. That's a doozy as well.

yes, that was rather good, wasn't it? It really was. No, on Sunday, I was down at the Retro Festival again for about the 12th or 13th year, with only a break for COVID lockdown. And I habitually do the Sunday, which is the last day of the show, finishes at 6 o'clock in the evening. And it's a fantastic day, it really is. This year, we're really lucky. There were lots of dancers there, so the floor was buzzing most of the day from 11 o'clock when the show started all the way through to the end. And one of the highlights of this year's show were the two live bands. I'll talk about the second one in a little while, but the big band, the one that did two sets at the end, was led by a young fella called Merv. It was Big Merv's Big Fat Band. And this is probably one of the most authentic big bands out there on the contemporary circuit. Merv knows what he's doing. He's a band leader, a singer, decent trumpeter, and the band worked hard for him. They really did, because he was in charge. He had the reins and he knew exactly where he was heading with this stuff. And we got chatting afterwards for about an hour, and we were talking about who we liked in contemporary jazz, you know, 1930s and 40s. And one of the big showmen of the jazz era is probably Cab Calloway. So I picked a couple of early ones from him. First one is Basin Street Blues, and what vocals there are he supplies, as you'd expect. You get a really big hint of what was to come with this. Recorded in New York on the 9th of July 1931, released on the Oriole label. Oh yes.

And when I say one of the best or most authentic big bands, what I actually mean is that Merv stands up in front and he's driving it like a teamster with a coach and six horses in front of him. His arms are spinning in all directions and the band are reacting to that. And it's exactly... You watch videos of people like Joe Turner or Louis Jordan, Roy Eldridge, or any of these really successful big band leaders, and they're all doing the same. Their hands are waving around and they're telling the bass player when they come in, when the drums to kick in, and all this sort of stuff. And Merv's got that to a T. It was fantastic to watch. It really was. And as I say, the band reacted to him brilliantly. Get a chance to go and see Big Merv and his Big Fat Band, then you'd be silly not to. You would indeed. Now, the flip side to Basin Street Blues is, it looks like Susie Cab Calloway does launch in some proper serious lyrics with this one, recorded in the same session as the A-side, and all is good.

Here we are. So I've been doing some detective work, and it was all about Hoplite's Page, actually. But a recording on one of his albums I've got said it was recorded in 1940. This is the album information. But of course, I did some digging into that today because I thought that doesn't actually sound like a 1940s recording. And of course, it wasn't. It was recorded in December 1932 and by Benny Moten's Kansas City Orchestra, which Hoplite's Page was a young trumpeter involved with at that time, and subsequently became Basie's Orchestra when Benny Moten sadly died, and then Hoplite's Page moved off to do his own thing. I think he jumped ship far too soon, quite frankly, because if you listen to this, the trumpet solos are absolutely flawless. They really are. Had he stayed with Count Basie, who knows what had happened. He fell slightly short of the mark when he went off on his own, but not to worry, because this one features one of Merv's heroes, Jimmy Rushing, a guy with a fantastic voice, recorded in Camden, New Jersey on the 13th December 1932, released on Victor. This is New Orleans.

the one that actually grabbed my attention is on the flip side, and that's Lafayette. And this features on the album of Hot Lips Page Recordings and is marked quite unashamedly 1940. It was recorded on the 13th December 1932, but just listen to Hot Lips Page's trumpet work on this. It was both of this one and New Orleans were written by Count Basie, and Count Basie, of course, features heavily on this one with the piano, as you'd expect him to.

There we go. That was absolutely wonderful, wasn't it? Now I've got a couple of crackers from Clarence Williams, a guy who probably did more than any other black artiste on the Eastern Seaboard, particularly to further the cause of jazz. A leading light in the Harlem Renaissance, a very talented musician, but also, you know, he put his hand in his pocket and produced records for people and sort of music publishing and all the rest of the stuff. Yeah, a jack of all trades, master of them all. These are fantastic. The first one's called Won't You Come Over and Say Hello? He sings it. It was recorded in New York on the 10th of January 1934, released on Vocalion.

No, the band that opened the middle of the day on Sunday was the Jake Legg Jug Band. They were fantastic, proper 1920s, 1930s jug band vibe, as you'd expect. They had the washboard and the banjo and all the other stuff, the classic of that ilk. They opened with this one. It's I Can't Dance, I Got Ants in My Pants. And of course, the only version of that that I'm likely to play tonight is Nat Gonello, which was recorded by him with his Georgians in London on the 26th of October 1934, released on Decca. Oh, yes.

0: can't dance.
1: Ants in your pants.
2: I know I got ants in my pants, but what'll I do?
1: Play that trumpet, play that trumpet.
3: Now, on the flip side to that one is Junk Man's Blues, a track which Nat Ganella and Al Boley corresponded with under Lou Stone's tutelage a year before. But Nat Ganella does a pretty decent job of it on his own. And like I always say, if you're going to do a song which you've done before with somebody else, then make it your own. And he does that with some style.

There we go. Right, the next track I played during my set on Sunday, and it is Mary Had a Little Lamb, featuring the trumpet work and vocals of Roy Eldridge. And it was recorded by, well, on paper, Teddy Wilson, his orchestra, in Chicago on the 14th of May, 1936, and released on Brunswick. But if you do some digging into this one, then Teddy Wilson was there, sure enough, playing piano. But effectively, he was playing piano in front of Fletcher Henderson's orchestra. Fletcher Henderson took no credit for this. He was involved. This was right at the start of Teddy Wilson's solo career, if you like, leading his own orchestra. So Fletcher Henderson, being the magnanimous kind of guy he is, gave him a foot up. And this is absolutely fantastic. Roy Eldridge's vocals are brilliant. And you're going to hear a little bit more Roy Eldridge later in his trumpet playing role. Oh, yes.

we are. But once you know that's a Fletcher Henderson track, the style of the arrangement, that really does let it out, doesn't it? Because Fletcher Henderson, let's be fair, he knew how to arrange a hot track, but his style was there. You could pick it out once you know he's involved. And of course, that was the reason Benny Goodman hired him to do some of his charts. Benny was struggling to make it into the mainstream, and he needed something inspirational. And Fletcher Henderson, well, he was on the wane ever so slightly. His first flush of success through the late 1920s, early 30s, had kind of petered out a little bit. Benny Goodman borrowed him, made him do some arranging, well, asked him to do some arranging for him, and then his fortunes flew up again. So, you know, it was a mutually beneficial arrangement, it really was. The flip side to that one is called Too Good to Be True, recorded in the same session, 14th of May, 1935. Oh, yes.

Teddy Wilson put his stamp a little bit more on that one. The laconic way that ended is classic of him, isn't it? Right, the next two feature Lou Stone. We've mentioned him already. First one was picked for you by Jim Senior, and it is I Get a Kick Out of You. The vocals are supplied by three girls called the Radio 3, and they are, with no particular order, Jay Worth, Kay Cavendish and Anne Caring. And this was recorded in London on the 11th of June 1935 and released on that wonderful label, Wriggles on a Phone. Oh, yes.

course, Lou Stone was no slouch when it came to arranging music, didn't he? He had already been Roy Fox's arranger and eventually took over the band when Roy Fox was taken ill. A story I've told you before. Now, these girls all sang individually with various British bands, but when they featured together like that, they had a quintessentially English style about their voices, didn't they? That kind of tremolo effect. It's very effective for what they were trying to achieve. And both of these are show tunes, as you've probably already worked out. The flip side to that one is Anything Goes. The Radio 3 are there again. And it was recorded in the same session by Lou and the boys.

There we are. Right, Betty was there on Sunday and was enthralled by Big Merv and the Big Fat Band. I've got a clip of film of her. She stands and watches him for a full couple of minutes without even moving. So was the effect of his singing. And she asked me for black coffee again, strangely enough. So I've gone with the Marjorie Stedford Carol Gibbons version, which I haven't played for a couple of years. This was recorded in London on the 15th of July, 1935, released on Columbia.

Marjorie Sedaford, of course, came over from Australia and for about 9 years sang in London with various bands, particularly Carole Gibbons. A great voice she had, very similar to Anne Shelton, who we will hear from later. This is, or the B-side is, It's an Old Southern Custom.

not always easy to lead a band from a rear-seated instrument. Carol Gibbons had his problems with Savoy Orpheans and his boyfriend from the piano. But if you're a drummer, habitually the drums are at the back, aren't they? Out of the way. Chick Webb, well, he led an orchestra, didn't he? And not only just did he lead it, he beat those drums to an inch of their life pretty much every track he recorded, every track he played. He'd suffered from tuberculosis of the spine, and that left him in agony at the end of some of his sessions. They really did. I mean, you see video or, you know, film footage of him playing, and it's not surprising, it really isn't. This track was recorded by him with his band in New York on the 2nd of June 1936. It is Go Harlem, and boy, does he go for it. Released on the Decca label.

yes. And of course, where Chick Webb leads, Ella Fitzgerald's not very far behind, and she's definitely on the B side of this one. The song is Devoted My Time to You, which she sings absolutely wonderful, as you'd expect. And this was recorded in the same session, 2nd of June, 1936. And if you're wondering why I'm suddenly speaking in very staccato terms, it's because I've got this major desire to sneeze, and I'm trying to hold it off. Oh, yes.

There we are. Sean Kelly's pick this week is Turn On That Red Hot Heat and Burn Your Blues Away. Unfortunately, though, Sean, I've had to replace the one you asked for. Couldn't find a copy of Mal Hallett worth playing. So I've gone with Bunny Berrigan, who's also with the voice of Gail Reese. This was recorded in Camden, New Jersey, 7th of August 1937, released on Victor. And, well, as the title suggests, it's smoking hot. Yeah, Bunny Berrigan had his demons, but when he was out of his cups, he could play the trumpet like no one's business and led a band to some great style.

There we go. So an abrupt end there, but not quite sure what happened to that. Nothing to do with me, I promise you. Anyway, the flip side to that one is called Let Her Go. Gail Reese remains your singer. She had an interesting career, did Gail Reese. Not particularly long career. She burst onto the scene 1934 or thereabouts, sang on radio and various big bands, including, of course, Buddy Bergen. And then she settled down and married Pete Green, who was one of the double bassists, in January of 1939. And that was that. She hung up her microphone and went off and enjoyed domestic bliss. Indeed, indeed. Fair play to her. So many other people try and do both, and it doesn't always work, does it? But Let Her Go, there's another cracker from Buddy Bergen.

Now, just before we went to France, Buddy and his mate Maisie met up and they exchanged rubber balls. Yes, Buddy pinched hers and she pinched his and they went their separate ways. And I promised to return the ball on our return to England. Unfortunately, Buddy had different ideas and took the ball into the river that runs down past our property over there. And guess what? It never came back. So I thought a little bit of self-indulgence, why not? Let's have something to remember the ball by. And it wasn't even his to lose, to be fair. But I've gone with this one. Chick Henderson singing with Joe Loss and his band, Somewhere in France with You. Yes, recorded in London on the 18th of November, 1939, and released on that Wriggles Onophone label I mentioned earlier. Now, this is an emotive song anyway, but when you consider that less than 2 years later, Chick Henderson paid the ultimate price as a naval officer when he was caught in an air raid at Portsmouth Dockyard and killed, it does kind of make it a little bit more poignant. I mean, the song is all about a woman left at home, longing for her husband to come home, or boyfriend, and exchanging letters and missing him. And in 1939, I mean, the war was 2 months old, and this kind of thing was becoming reality for a whole new generation of people, wasn't it? A lot of them had been through it in the First World War, 4 years or so. This one went on 3 years longer than that. And, well, it was just horrendous. It really was. This is a fantastic song, but it always brings a little tear to my eye.

There we are. As I say, an emotive little number, that one. Originally paired with We'll Meet Again, but re-released a little while later with another song, which was recorded in January 1940, 18th of January 1940 to be precise. Chick Henderson remains your singer. By this time, of course, he'd joined the Merchant Navy. So this was done whilst he was at home from a trip away. And it was around about a year later that he transferred into the Royal Naval Reserve as a commissioned officer. And that's where he was standing by the victory in Portsmouth Dockyard when a German air raid did for him. Yeah, a bit of a shame, really. What a great voice he had. This, as I say, is called Rosita, recorded 18th of January 1940.

Now, I've already mentioned Duke Ellington, but I thought I'd pick a couple of crackers from him. The first one was written by his trombonist, Juan Tizzle, and it is Podido, and recorded by Duke Ellington on New York on the 21st of January 1942. It had actually been composed almost a year before this and played to great success at the Savoy and the Cotton Club and other such venues. And, you know, it was so popular that it became his calling card, if you like. It's laid back, but it's absolutely blinding. Just listen to this.

flip side is called Rain Check, and that was written by Mr. Tizzle as well. And of course, that I admire in Duke Ellington. He composed 2,500 of his own pieces, some of which were as complicated as anything Mozart or Beethoven ever composed, and yet he was still happy to play stuff, record stuff that his band members wrote. And that inspired loyalty, didn't it? And it got him the best musicians out there, really did.

There we are. Right, the next two feature Roy Eldridge and his orchestra, with him leading him with a trumpet, as you'd expect him to. Neither of these were released at the time they were recorded. They were put out in the late 1950s on what they called a microgroove. Yeah, like an early album, I suppose, half a dozen tracks split onto two sides. The first one you're getting of that little collection is Minor Jive, which he recorded in Chicago on the 16th of November 1943. And this is one side of Roy Eldridge's trumpet work.

Man, just to show he was more than the sum of his parts, the B-side is Stardust, and this is absolutely fantastic. A trumpeter of his standard being able to, just have a listen, enjoy, it's wonderful.

There we are. Natalie Hilton's pick this week is I'll Be Seeing You, and Shelton's the singer, and this is in front of Stanley Black's orchestra, and was recorded in London sometime through 1944, can't be more specific, and released on the Decca label. Now, Anne Shelton, as I've mentioned already, had a nice deep voice for a lady singer, and such was her appeal stateside that when she released Blues in the Night, a lot of the sort of black American jazz fans refused to accept the fact that she was a white English woman from Dulwich in South London. She sang it with such authenticity that they naturally assumed she was a black blues singer from the States. Fantastic singer was Anne Shelton, she really was.

Now, the flip side I've got noted down is October 1944, so without any better guess, I'll say they both recorded in the same session, and it is the echo of a serenade, and this is rather nice as well.

Now, Viv the Spiv asked for Get Your Kicks on Route 66 by Ted Heath. But you know what? I've gone back to source with this one and done the Nat Cole trio version, which was recorded by him and his gang on the 22nd of April 1946, released on Capitol. And you don't get much more laid back or easy on the ears than Nat Cole, dear.

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When you make that California trip.

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1: It's fantastic stuff, isn't it? The flip side is called Everyone is Saying Hello Again. Why must we say goodbye? Indeed.

there, we've got a couple from the Squadronaires. More specifically than that, Jimmy Miller and his Squadronaires. He was in charge of the band at that time and provided most of the vocals for them. And the first one was picked for you by Bert Dawson, and it is 5 minutes more. He sings this one with the Quads backing him up. It was recorded in London in 1946. Can't pin it down any more than that. And released on Decca. Oh, and these boys, well, they knew what they were doing. This is a swing band proper.

course, when World War II broke out, a lot of musicians were called up. The RAF, for once in their lives, used their imagination and, you know, gathered a few of the better ones together into the RAF Dance Orchestra, or better known as the Squadronaires. And, well, they did exactly what they were meant to do. Lifted morale and kept people on the dance floor, trying to take their mind off what was going on. The B-side to that one is The Old Lamplighter. And Jimmy Miller remains your singer.

great voice, didn't he? They survived until the late 1950s when the RAF decided to cost cut and the RAF dance orchestra disappeared. They did reform, but it ain't quite the same thing these days. Anyway, there we are. We're going to finish the show off with two from Tony Pastor and his orchestra. The first one was picked for you by Paul Thornton. It is You Started Something. Rosemary Clooney is your singer. She started off with a big band, but of course she became one of the first of the pop singers in the late 40s, early 1950s. And here, this one was recorded in Hollywood, 23rd of December, 1947, released on Columbia.

There we are. Rosemary Clooney is joined by her sister Betty as the Clooney sisters for the second track, which is the Click song, one we've played before. But this is rather nice, and what a way to sign off. But as it's the last track, of course, remains for me to say thank you for the pleasure of coming tonight. I do hope you've enjoyed the mix. It's been a blast putting it all together. Nice to be back. And we're back next week, same time, same place. Till then, cheerio, good night, and God bless.

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1: The Prime Minister says he wants to improve Britain's high streets, announcing new measures to reduce the number of betting and vape shops.
2: We are announcing big changes today to give communities more control over planning when it comes to vape shops, adult gaming centres, and also the proliferation of betting shops by removing the aim to permit.
1: The aim to permit rule limits the ability of councils to stop them opening up, which could be scrapped. Meanwhile, exemptions to keep PC Andrew Harper's killers in prison will be set out in September. That's the word from the government following outcry over the fact they could be released earlier than normal. The UK is on course for its hottest summer on record, with only average conditions needed for the rest of August to beat the record set just last year. Currently, nearly three quarters of England and the whole of Wales are in drought after a record dry July and a very dry start to August. TikTok is the most mentioned social media platform during Childline counselling sessions. Danita Sims explains.
3: That's right, the huge social media app has been mentioned thousands of times, with the NSPCC warning that thousands of young people are being exposed to a devastating range of online harms. They went on to say that while some mentions of platforms were positive, such as using them as a way to relax, most were negative in sentiment or related to a young person sharing an experience of harm. A TikTok spokesperson says that they use the latest technology to monitor and remove any content that attempts to exploit or harm young people.
1: The Office actress Lucy Davis has said she was diagnosed with incurable stage 4 breast cancer. The 53-year-old actress, best known for playing Dawn Tinsley in the UK sitcom, stated she plans to live her life in as fun a way as possible. And major retailers have sold out of solar eclipse glasses. It's as customers travelled for miles to get their hands on a pair ahead of the best solar eclipse since last century. Wednesday's solar eclipse will be the UK's fullest for the next 54 years. That's the latest from Radio News Hub. I'm Matthew Dudley.
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1: Overnight, expect outbreaks of rain to continue in the northwest, but a drier night elsewhere with clear skies. Staying mild with some mist patches and lows of around 15 degrees Celsius.
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8: In a world of stress, it's time to enter an alternate realm in the circles of your mind. 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

You may be surprised to hear that Cindy didn't actually write the song. It was written by Billy Steinberg and Tom Kelly. It's the title track to her 86 True Colours album. It's Cyndi Lauper and True Colours. Let's press that pause button on reality. Yeah, step through that portal and hang in the foothills of calm where the mellifluous vibes just fade away. Any stress and tension you may have, a bit like the wind blowing away a storm cloud. Are you ready then to get mellow with The Mellow Show? I am, absolutely.

There's something very moving about the line, "This world was never meant for one as beautiful as you." Don't you think so? I do. Don McLean Vincent from the American Pie album, and Penny and Sparrow from their Ollie Ollie album, and Alabama Haint. Penny and Sparrow being Andy Baxter and Carl Yankin. They're from Austin in Texas.

Doesn't get more chilled and relaxed than that, does it? Maybe it does, maybe it will, because we've got something on the way next from Paul Kantner, and that really is laid back. It really does have a chilled vibe. John Martin from The Apprentice album, and Look at the Girl. It would not really be the Mellow Show without something from John Martin. If you're a regular through the portal, dwelling in the foothills of calm, this fortress of solitude, you'll know I play something on a fairly regular basis from that guy, because I like to remind people of the man's genius and just keep him on your radar. Yeah, The Apprentice was the trigger, really, for him being dropped by Island Records in 88. In fact, he recorded the final form of that album, The Apprentice, at his own expense, and it finally appeared in 1990. And it was well reviewed and received by the critics and regarded as something of a return to form for John Martin enthusiasts.

0: Yeah, you've got confusion all over the land. That's Roberta Flack from her 69 first take album and Trying Times. Like to throw in some kind of R&B stroke soul and even a little bit of jazz from time to time, because there are no rules in this town with the Mellow Show. If it's good enough, it's on. It doesn't matter about the genre, and that was certainly good enough. We rolled with the Stones in the middle of that set from their Steel Wheels album and Almost Hear You Sigh, and Paul Kantner and Jefferson Starship from Blows Against the Empire and Have You Seen the Stars Tonight? That track co-written by Paul Kantner and Mr. David Crosby.
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Rock on. Apparently Blondie have covered this track. I haven't heard it, have you? I just hope they put their own twist on it. I'm sure they did. Def Leppard have recorded a version of Rock On, so they say, and one or two others, David Essex and the title to his Rock On album. This is The Mellow Show, and something now from Robert Plant and Alison Krauss.

It's Buffy Sainte Marie getting started from her 92 album Coincidence and Likely Stories. From Moondance, Van Morrison, Into the Mystic from 1970, and from 2021, Robert Plant and Alison Krauss. From Raise the Roof and It Don't Bother Me. Let's roll now with something from 10 years after.

When you think of British blues bands, do you think of that lot? I do. They're one of the bands, at the very least, that come to mind 10 years after, from A Sting in the Tail and Up in Smoke. Let's do something now. Well, it's a track about hypocrisy, concern, and saving the planet. Will and the Bandits, a track called Solid Ground. This is from their album When the World Stood Still. Will and the Bandits now, here on The Mellow Show.

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Mr. James Bay, Move Together. The album Chaos and the Calm. And Peter Cetera from Solitude Solitaire. And The Glory of Love.

Kevin Barry Moore, aka Luca Bloom, that's his stage name. He comes from Newbridge, County Kildare in Ireland, and I am a big fan of that guy. He's really good. I mean, really good. I'll give that one, at least a 12 out of 10. He went to college in Limerick in Ireland, but dropped out after a couple of years to pursue a career in music. And I, for one, am thankful that he decided to do that. Luca Bloom from The Acoustic Motorbike. And I Believe in You. It's The Mellow Show. If you want to check out, stop by, hang out, spend some time with The Mellow Show Facebook page, then you're more than welcome. Just have a look. There's a few nice photographs on there. I'll be honest, I don't go on there that often to add stuff. But there is, you know, there are a few things on there that you may want to check out. It's on Facebook under The Mellow Show. How easy is that?

0: That's good. That's good, which is probably the reason I decided to play it. It's Mary Gaucher from New Orleans, Louisiana. Mary Gaucher, who's had, shall we say, one or two issues in her life. Dusty Springfield from A Very Fine Love, Go Easy on Me. Oh, and Nick Drake, I nearly forgot. Nick Drake from Brighter Later and Hazy J1. And Leonard Cohen from Songs of Leonard Cohen and Winter Lady. Right, sit tight, hang loose, stay there, whatever. Because next, Fairground Attraction are going to be looking for an all-night radio station. And I think I know the one they're going to find.
1: Hits from the 60s, the noughties, and today, across the bay.

He's often cited as the father of modern Chicago blues, McKinley Morganfield, but you and I know him best from his stage name of Muddy Waters. A track there from Electric Mud. When was that? 68? Yeah, I think it was 68. Yeah, I think 68. And Tomcat, Electric Mud, was the album where they try to make him go kind of psychedelic, I guess you could say. Muddy Waters, Eddie Reader and Fairground Attraction before that. She has got the perfect voice for the Mellow Show, hasn't she? Especially, you know, late night radio. Fairground Attraction, Find My Love, from their First of a Million Kisses album.

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2: You know, man, when I was a young man in high school,

It's one of those tracks that had me from hello. And that's the end of that. I always feel like I'm floating upwards, like kind of levitating, just defying gravity. It's the Eurythmics from their Peace album. And Anything But Strong, Lou Reed, the title to Coney Island Baby, and Peter Green from In the Skies and Just For You. That's it. Time to face reality. I'm going to check out with the Steve Miller Band from Fly Like an Eagle and Wild Mountain Honey. Let's cross the border together, go back to reality. I hope you're de-stressed and relaxed. I'll see you next week for another Mellow Show. I'm gone. I'm out of here.

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1: Parts of the UK could be set to bake as temperatures hit 38 degrees Celsius, and senior firefighters warn that the country faces a national emergency over wildfires. Some areas are facing a fifth heat wave of the summer, and the Met Office has revealed the UK's on course for its hottest summer on record. Rare amber extreme heat warnings have been issued for London and parts of the South East, as well as the East Midlands, the East of England, the West Midlands and South Yorkshire from 9 a.m. until midnight on Thursday. Now, the Prime Minister says he wants to improve Britain's high streets and has announced new measures to reduce the number of betting shops and vape stores.
2: I want to give local communities the power to turn things around, and that means clamping down on some of the businesses that cause harm in communities and then supporting those that bring life back to our high streets.
1: He wants to scrap the aim to permit rule, which limits the ability of councils to stop them opening up. Locals will also have more say when someone wants to open a vape shop. A postcode lottery in social care underlines the need for long-term national reform. That's what a coalition of charities says, as analysis suggests the likelihood of not getting support can triple depending on which area of England someone lives in.
3: Well, I think there's definitely conversations about how is this happening. So there's probably some things that local areas can do right here and right now just by comparing systems and data.
1: That's Jackie O'Sullivan from MenCap, who's one of the chairs of the Care Support Alliance. It says that with a new government, the opportunity for lasting reform is available. And solar eclipse glasses have sold out ahead of the event. It's expected to be the UK's fullest for the next 54 years, with customers reportedly travelling miles for them. This shop owner in London has seen them all.
4: On the Sunday, the people coming from Surrey, Southern Sea,